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3: 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Here is your weather forecast from the ABK Flooring Weather Center for this evening. Clear skies. Look for a low overnight down to 46 degrees. Sunny for your Tuesday with an afternoon high near 75. Tomorrow night, clear with a low around 49. Wednesday, sunny with a high near 84. Thursday, sunny with a high near 80. And Friday, sunny with a high near 80.
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5: Here is your weather forecast from the ABK Flooring Weather Center for this evening. Clear skies. Look for a low overnight down to 46 degrees. Sunny for your Tuesday with an afternoon high near 75. Tomorrow night, clear with a low around 49. Wednesday, sunny with a high near 84. Thursday, sunny with a high near 80. And Friday, sunny with a high near 80.
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1: Here is your weather forecast from the ABK Flooring Weather Center for this evening. Clear skies. Look for a low overnight down to 46 degrees. Sunny for your Tuesday with an afternoon high near 75. Tomorrow night, clear with a low around 49. Wednesday, sunny with a high near 84. Thursday, sunny with a high near 80. And Friday, sunny with a high near 80.
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0: get the feeling that Jim Morrison knew a thing or two about a roadhouse. Yeah, the Roadhouse Blues from Morrison Hotel with Tim Jeffries. One of those songs that evolved. As the band evolved, so did their songs. We're talking about Aerosmith on the way next.
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I've seen

0: Little Queen on Razor 94.5. Actually, that's a lot of Queen. It's Bohemian Rhapsody. 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
4: Here is your weather forecast from the ABK Flooring Weather Center for this evening. Clear skies, look for a low overnight down to 46 degrees. Sunny for your Tuesday with an afternoon high near 75. Tomorrow night, clear with a low around 49. Wednesday, sunny with a high near 84. Thursday, sunny with a high near 80. And Friday, sunny with a high near 80.
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0: Magic Power from Triumph, band that surprisingly reunited in 2026, and they did. It went so well that they've added a whole bunch of shows, mostly in the Midwest, but they'll also be zigzagging their way across the Southwest with a tour that runs through December. It's Tim Jefferies, Hearts on the Way, some Tom Petty too. Stick around.
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9: What is it?
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9: Lagodi?
8: Lagodi, Indiana.
10: Lagodi, yeah.
9: Sure.
8: Wow, Lagodi. That's a great name. It sounds like a camp.
10: I wonder what they are. Lagodi Warriors or something?
8: Lagodi?
9: Lagodi.
8: Lagodi, okay.
10: Lagodi is the Lions. Lagodi High School, Lagodi, Indiana, the Lions.
9: Do you have to play them, new pal?
10: And black
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12: Were you just going for the alliteration?
11: 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Yes. Yeah. 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
10: 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Their colors are black and old gold.
9: Oh.
11: Okay.
9: Oh,
11: nothing like
13: 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My family's swimming in old gold.
6: 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Here is your weather forecast from the ABK Flooring Weather Center for this evening. Clear skies. Look for a low overnight down to 46 degrees. Sunny for your Tuesday with an afternoon high near 75. Tomorrow night, clear with a low around 49. Wednesday, sunny with a high near 84. Thursday, sunny with a high near 80. And Friday, sunny with a high near 80.
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0: died and you just stood there. 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

0: Rolling Stones. Stories are hanging out in Argentina with Bianca, watching some cowboys or vaqueros, and came up with the idea to write a couple country songs, including that one right there. It's your pal, Tim Jeffries. I'm going to kick off another long set in just a bit. Stick around for Nirvana and Boston next.
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Whoa, we're halfway there. We're living on a prayer. Bon Jovi with Mud. It's Bad Co. and the tale of Johnny, that rock and roll star who fizzled out like a shooting star.

0: Hey, it feels like the very first time, Foreigner with Mud. David Bowie from Hunky Dory in that set, and changes, lots of changes in the new fall season. Good changes, all the holidays coming at us back to back to back very soon. Plus, everything is pumpkin spice, lots of changes, right? Hey, Jimmy's coming up. Author on AC/DC in the top there next.
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0: Yeah, the Priest, and You've Got Another Thing Coming. I love that tune with Mud. You know, it's one of those tunes that if you think you're going to get away with something, well, you've got another thing coming, you know. Hey, the Eagles are coming up. I'll throw on the Red Hot Chili Peppers, and the Doors are next.
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0: The Eagles already gone with Mud. They're going nowhere at all. Always giving that sense of urgency. We're done with touring. This is it. The final show, the final tour, whatever. But they keep on adding more and more shows because they love to rock the tour. Way to go, Eagles. Keep rocking. Steve Miller's coming up, author on Stone Temple Pilots. And Tom Petty is next.
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1: Here is your weather forecast from the ABK Flooring Weather Center. Clear skies early, sunny skies this afternoon with an afternoon high of 75 degrees. Clear skies tonight with a low of 49. Sunny for your Wednesday with a high 84. Mostly clear Wednesday night with a low of 54. For Thursday and Friday, sunny skies both days with an afternoon high near 80.
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Hey, look out, that rock and roll rooster is coming to get you. Alice in Chains with Mud. It's Van Halen. Hey, hey, hey, hey, ain't talking about love.

0: Whoa, ho, ho, when the lights go down in the city, Journey with Mutz. So the lights were supposed to go down all the way on November the 28th, their final show in San Francisco, where it all began for Journey. However, they've added more shows into 2027. So the lights will stay on. Hey, the Bloody Ooh, they're coming up for you. Author on Motley Crue and Fleetwood Mac, they're on deck too.
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0: What a great one from The Who and Behind Blue Eyes. With Mud, we heard the crew for you in that set. How sweet it is. 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
1: 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Here is your weather forecast from the ABK Flooring Weather Center. Clear skies early, sunny skies this afternoon with an afternoon high of 75 degrees. Clear skies tonight with a low of 49. Sunny for your Wednesday with a high 84. Mostly clear Wednesday night, low 54. For Thursday and Friday, sunny skies both days with an afternoon high near 80.
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0: Tonight, you're all I've got tonight. The Cars with Mudd. What a great one. John Mellencamp in that set, that coming of age classic, the ditty of Jack and I. Sucking on a chili dog outside the Tasty Freeze. 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Let's do it. Hey, the top, they're coming up. I'll throw on the Foo Fighters. And Blind Faith, they're next.
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1: You fellas were going a little fast back there, won't you say? You fellas been doing a bit of boozing, have you? Sucking back on Grandpa's old cough medicine?
2: No. Oh, no, sir. No.
1: Yeah, but what's that?
2: That's nothing, sir.
3: Yeah.
1: Yeah, well, you aware that it's against the law to have an open alcohol container here in the state? Come on, give me that booze, you little pumpkin pie haircutted freak. Come on.
2: Sir, no, wait.
3: No, sir, don't.
1: You'd keep your mouth shut if you knew it was good for you, buddy.
0: And we also have some music to play, too. 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

0: Hey, you are looking sharp the top with Mudblind Faith in that set. I'm wasted and I can't find my way home. 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Go enjoy things, but don't enjoy things too much, you know. Hey, Queen, they're coming up. Authorized Collective Soul. And Rat, they're next.
1: The big finale is coming in the Washington Community Concert Series on Saturday, November 28th at the Washington High School Auditorium. And it is big. It is sold out. It is America's Got Talent champion Richard Goodall, the singing janitor, live in Washington. Saturday, November 28th. Show starts at

0: Washington, and it is going to be one to remember. Richard Goodall live at the Washington High School Auditorium, Saturday, November 28th. Don't miss it.
1: Here is your weather forecast from the ABK Flooring Weather Center. Clear skies early, sunny skies this afternoon with an afternoon high of 75 degrees. Clear skies tonight with a low of 49. Sunny for your Wednesday with a high 84. Mostly clear Wednesday night with a low of 54. For Thursday and Friday, sunny skies both days with an afternoon high near 80.
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0: 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Alvin Lee and 10 Years After, I'd Love to Change the World with Mudhoney in that set, Double, Double, Double Vision. 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
1: Good morning, everyone. Here's your latest forecast from the ABK Flooring Weather Center. Basically, it doesn't get much better than this. Things are looking good. So for today, sunshine, mild, nearly perfect, highs into the mid-70s. Then for tonight, clear but a cool night, drops down to 45. For tomorrow, the same thing. More sunshine, a high back at 75. We're looking at partly to mostly sunny skies the rest of the week. It will warm some, though, with highs in the lower 80s. And that's your latest forecast. I'm Shake Broadcasting Meteorologist Jesse Walker.
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0: Washington, and it is going to be one to remember. Richard Goodall live at the Washington High School Auditorium, Saturday, November 28th. Don't miss it.
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0: Oh, shoo. 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
6: From Shake Broadcasting Sports and the Rhodes Automotive Sports Desk, I'm Brian Emmons. Big day in local tennis today. It's the regional down at Jasper at the Ed Yarborough Tennis Complex. Both matches are at 5:30. The 15-3 Jasper Wildcats will take on the 19-4 South Knox Spartans. And then in the biggest match in the area this season, the 22-2 Bar Reeve Vikings will take on the 18-6 North Davies Cougars in those semifinal matches. Winners will meet tomorrow, 5:30, for the regional championship. Looking ahead to Friday night football schedule, North Knox is at North Davies. Cougs still undefeated, 7-0 on the season. Bruce Lukens, Jim Lilly will be on the call on Razor Radio Sports. Washington's 1-6. They travel to Mount Vernon, who's also 1-6. It'll be the Fair Shake crew, myself and old school Mook on the call and Mount Vernon. Southridge is at Princeton. Sullivan's at Vincent's Lincoln. Tecumseh's at Pike Central. On Saturday night, the Indiana Hoosiers got a big road win in the Big Ten play versus Rutgers. This week, they head to Nebraska. Yesterday was Coach Kurt Cignetti's weekly press conference. Here's what he had to say about those dastardly Cornhuskers.
7: And we got tremendous challenge this week in Nebraska. Very impressive team on tape. A lot of respect for Coach Rule, what he's accomplished throughout his career. The kind of person he is, what he represents, and what they put on tape. They're outscoring the opposition 44-14, plus 6 in the turnover ratio, 230 yards a game rushing, throw it well. Quarterback I know well. Played against him at JMU when we went to Virginia. He was a true freshman, stepped in, really played well. He's had an outstanding career. He can beat you with his arm and his legs. Flying around on defense, trying to keep you off balance. Impressive football team. Well, play really well.
6: Week 4 in the books of the NFL. Great games all up and down the dial, but the day also featured several major injuries. Lamar Jackson is doubtful for this week already. He left Baltimore's win over Tennessee in a walking boot. Saquon Barkley suffered a hamstring injury while Ja'Marr Chase was ruled out with a concussion. Kansas City lost Rashee Rice to a hamstring and Tyquan Thornton to an ugly ankle injury. The Chiefs have reportedly contacted Tyreek Hill's agent about a possible reunion. In the NHL, Alex Ovechkin, the NHL's all-time leading scorer, has announced that this season will be his final one. You can be a prolific scorer, too, as long as you're a good sport. Hey, this is Brino from the Rhodes Automotive Sports Desk.
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12: Good morning, everyone. Here's your latest forecast from the ABK Flooring Weather Center. Basically, it doesn't get much better than this. Things are looking good. So for today, sunshine, mild, nearly perfect. Highs into the mid-70s. Then for tonight, clear but a cool night. Drops down to 45. For tomorrow, the same thing. More sunshine, a high back at 75. We're looking at partly to mostly sunny skies the rest of the week. It will warm some, though, with highs in the lower 80s. And that's your latest forecast. I'm Shake Broadcasting Meteorologist Jesse Walker.
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2: If you missed something yesterday, maybe you'll hear it now. This is Bob and Tom Extra.
13: I'm Chick. Hello, Tom.
14: You're getting more like me every day. You forget your own stuff.
13: I can't tell you how many times I think I'm becoming Tom.
14: Lucky you.
13: And others tell me.
14: So you and I can walk out of the building together and both try to figure out what car we have.
13: Yeah. That's right. Yes, there's so many. I don't have that problem. I don't know what I'm doing.
14: You never gotten in the wrong car?
13: Yeah. No, I've never gotten in the wrong car. I've forgotten what car I'm driving. I've done that a lot. I forget what shoes I'm wearing.
15: Oh, I did that the other day. I have a Jeep Wrangler most of the time. I wasn't driving a Jeep. I was driving a truck, and I waved at another Jeep.
14: I love that.
15: And I was not just waving at people all over the place, not even in a Jeep.
14: Yeah. When I had the... I had the Jeep, that black Jeep Grand Cherokee, mm-hmm. the one that got stolen. Great car. God, I love that car. I was at Home Depot, and I was carrying this box, and I walked up to my car, and some guy walks up and goes, excuse me, sir, that's my car. And I went, oh, I'm so sorry. I have the same car, forgetting that I'd driven my red Suburban.
15: Right.
14: So he sees me walk over thinking, okay, this guy's trying to break into somebody's car. Yeah. These are the kind of problems that I deal with.
13: Dear Bob and Tom, this is from Bill in Des Moines. I'm sorry to report I'm picking up Tom's behaviors. I went to lunch the other day. A very nice waitress said her name was Asia, spelled just like the country. In my Tom, best Tom, pretentious voice, I replied, it's really a continent, not a country. Then I doubled down by saying that the great band Steely Dan had a song named Asia, spelled differently, however. She looked at me, smiled, and asked if I wanted to order.
14: Yeah, that sounds like a scene from my life.
13: Yep, she did get a great tip, he said. Let's see. Fat Bear Week 2026. The champion is... Boy, it would have been nice to have a drum roll here.
14: We should have asked me. I can probably find one.
13: I know it.
14: Give me a second. Okay. Sound effects. Okay, here we go. This is it.
13: All right.
16: Me and Mrs. Jones.
14: Oh, sorry. That's not it.
13: 2026 Fat Bear Week champion is...
14: What the hell is that? It's your news bulletin.
13: Bear 89.
14: Do you have a picture of this backpack?
13: Affectionately known as Backpack. There he is.
0: Oh, Backpack. Aww. Him's a good boy.
14: Standing up, eating leaves.
13: He's 20 and a half years old.
0: Scratching his back.
13: He claimed his first ever title, narrowly defeating runner-up Bear 910 by 5,000 votes, a highly competitive finale.
14: Now, would these bears kill you?
0: Oh, gosh, yes.
13: Oh, goodness. And not even think about it. Like they're killing a gnat.
0: Yeah, yes. Right, right.
14: What Absolutely. Kind of bears are those?
0: Those are grizzlies.
14: Oh, those are grizzly bears? Oh, dear.
15: How tall are they?
0: You thought they were
15: like
0: Care
15: that?
0: Bears?
14: No, I thought they were maybe the brown bears. And
15: the like 10 feet bears? Tall?
0: Yeah. Okay. That thing.
14: Yeah, that thing looked big. Yeah.
0: That thing would just swipe your head off.
15: Yeah.
13: Yeah. Just like they're reaching for their hat.
14: we've been having, worldwide, we've been getting bear stories for the last year. I think there are several deaths in Japan, but a friend of mine took a picture of a bear in downtown Vail, Colorado, on our way to yoga class.
0: I'm rooting for the bear.
14: Just that reek of...
13: Yeah, I would like to see the bear just clean house.
0: I would watch a sci-fi channel original, Bears in Vail. It's just...
13: Yes.
14: I understand they're also in Aspen and Jackson Hole.
13: Yes.
14: They're everywhere.
13: Or bears at yoga.
14: But see, these bears, I guess there was a bad berry crop or something, so once a bear finds a dumpster, they wait a minute.
15: Yeah.
14: 4 a.m., let's go do some dumpster diving.
15: That's fast food.
14: Yeah. But I guess the bear population all over the place, they're showing. Yesterday we had this story... And this is a video worth digging up. Do you remember this one?
15: Oh, yes. The mama bear opened the car door at what appeared to be a condo or apartment complex in the Smokies. She opens the passenger door, gets in, and four of her cubs just follow her in the car.
14: It's so funny that they all get in the car.
15: And it really looks like a mom like in the driveway getting her kids ready to go to school.
14: And they say the rangers are telling people, hey... Bears can open your car door. Be sure to lock them.
0: Bears can. I mean, that's crazy. Insane.
14: And then we had. Do you remember the story we had about the guy that faked the bear attack so he could get the insurance and destroyed the inside of his car and they caught him? But yeah, if you get a bear in your car, they can do a lot of damage. These bears did not do much damage, but as I noted yesterday, the bear did adjust the seat and change the channels on the FM dial. Don't you hate that?
0: That is really frustrating. Yes.
14: Yeah. Remember the time that we had a contest and the guy heard his name? It was one of those call-in things and he drove right into a tree.
0: Oh, no.
14: He was okay.
0: Yeah, but that's... that's
14: unfortunately, the money he won only paid for part of it.
0: Do you call that day a push?
14: Yeah.
15: Right?
14: Yeah. Well, let's continue our sports broadcast.
13: Well,
14: what have you got?
13: Well, stupid, I don't know if it's sports or not, but here we go. A stuntman from Slovenia has broken the Guinness World Record for the longest duration full body burn handstand.
0: Oh, gosh, this sounds dangerous.
14: And living.
13: And I'm not going to tell, it's not like go for the burn when you're doing sit ups or whatever. That's not the burn I'm talking about. his name is Philip Kirschichnik. Kirschichnik.
0: Mm.
13: Held his legs above his head while engulfed in flames.
0: Yes, I did.
13: For 47 seconds to claim the title. He appeared calm and collected throughout his attempt, and when he couldn't hold the handstand any longer.
0: I am what you say in English, real flamer? No, that's not how we would put it. How?
13: Now, do you think it was I think the handstand, he couldn't hold it because he lacked strength, or he was on fire? Which one?
14: I think because he was on fire.
13: Yeah.
14: He's obviously wearing a fire suit. He's got one of those, whatever it is, a Nomex hood thing on, but his face is exposed.
0: See, that's being upside down. Yeah, that's the flame.
14: And they douse him. He's in his suit. Do we have a video? There he is. Yeah, he's in a parking lot. But he's doing a handstand, and there's a whole bunch of folks standing around him with huge fire extinguishers.
0: Well, nerve wracking.
13: That doesn't look so tough.
0: Well, his arms aren't on fire, and it doesn't look like the flames are getting near his face.
13: And I'm going to say from his waist down, he's on fire. That's
15: a little
13: it.
15: Up the middle of his back, and that's it.
0: But still, I can't stand it. That's crazy. It just makes me nervous.
14: Yeah, if something would go wrong and you get that, whatever that flame stuff is on his face, it could be pretty bad.
0: Ugh.
14: I thought that Guinness didn't allow things that were potentially lethal.
17: Well, maybe so too. You have to be a professional stunt person to do this, or
14: a monk.
15: Yeah,
13: and he is a stunt.
14: Those guys, when they self-immolate, they tend to. That's usually it.
13: You've done it
15: what
13: again.
15: What are you doing?
17: Yeah, that's very.
13: You've done it again.
14: Sorry.
13: How?
18: Tom.
13: He's a Slovenian.
15: Where do you draw the line? I'm just, I don't,
17: you know what? I don't want to know.
15: Yeah,
17: I like the adventure.
14: I think the combination of self-immolation and yoga, there's a religion.
17: Yeah, we've had goat yoga. Why not fire yoga?
14: They got something going on. They got guys doing that.
17: Man.
14: Wow. That's dedication.
17: I'm still amazed the famous Pink Floyd Wish You Were Here cover was done with a guy actually on fire.
13: Right.
17: Yeah. Like, now you can fake that as easily as you want, but that guy was on fire. Such an amazing image.
14: Well, is that sports?
13: Yes.
14: Okay.
13: Tom,
14: okay. Good. Sports. Good to know. Thank you very much. Right now we turn to the Incogni news desk. That's Jess Hooker. What's happening?
15: Genetically modified bananas that don't turn brown could be coming to your supermarket soon. I know, I don't like it either. According to Talker News, the bananas were developed by editing their DNA to prevent them from turning brown once cut open.
14: Now, see, this is what I assumed that you could buy a bunch of bananas and they wouldn't turn brown sitting on your shelf.
17: Mm.
14: But that's not what this means.
15: No.
14: So once they've been exposed to the air, they stay
15: yellow,
14: which is weird.
15: The developers say the bananas stay firm and yellow after peeling and slicing, opening new avenues for inclusion in fruit salads, smoothies, desserts, and more.
17: I don't know.
15: The first thing I thought was, okay, then I'll be able to dress my banana pudding with the cut bananas the night before instead of having to do it the next morning.
14: Oh, the people with edible arrangements must be losing their minds.
15: Yeah.
13: I think we got more of a problem with guacamole turning brown, don't we?
17: Maybe this same process could be used on the avocado.
13: Right.
17: And apples will oxidize like that, too.
14: What food has the shortest window? Is it avocado?
15: Avocado.
17: You mean after
15: there.
17: Being sliced?
14: No, after the period when it's edible and ripe.
15: Hmm.
17: Avocados, I mean, I guess it depends on your preference. But it is kind of short.
14: So this, I don't know. We'll see.
17: I don't mess with it. I don't. This is
15: no. It's not necessary.
17: Bananas full of chemicals in order to make it easier to slice.
14: This doesn't make the banana more appealing.
17: Hey!
14: Uh-huh. Thank you.
17: Thank you.
13: What is it? Yeah. Oh, he thanked no one. Yeah. He does that all the time. I believe Pat has a comment on this.
19: I'm excited about this.
13: Oh, okay.
19: Yes. We have no brown bananas. We have yellow bananas all day. We have moldy potatoes and brown avocados with the cured brown. I got the cord wrong. With the cured brown bananas today. I'm so excited. I made a mistake. Yeah.

0: Very nice.
1: And by the way, we're still eating the Cavendish banana, as you know.
2: Here we go.
0: Did you hear the silence?
2: Oh, yeah.
1: Are you aware of this, Miss Hooker?
2: This is one of his...
0: she's aware. Yeah.
3: I'm going to say it because
2: bananas today are different than the bananas.
1: Yeah. Yeah. Yeah, and then the Cavendish may be gone in a few years.
2: I want to know if they still have banana flips. Remember those? The pastries?
3: No, what is that?
0: One of the only artificially flavored banana treats I enjoyed.
2: So good. It was a banana...
0: It's almost like if a Twinkie weren't a tube, but a taco shell.
2: Yeah, like a taco, yeah.
0: And it tasted banana-ish, and there was banana cream in there.
2: The banana cream in the middle, it was so good. Unbelievable.
1: Where are you on banana cream pie?
0: Love.
1: Really?
0: Yeah, and banana pudding I'm an aficionado of.
3: Yeah.
1: I see.
2: Nilla wafers or not?
0: Yes.
3: Yeah,
0: yes.
3: You have to.
0: Yeah.
2: Yeah. Got to have Nilla wafers.
1: This is great.
2: And you know it is Nilla, not vanilla.
1: Yes. I know that because it was in the New York Times crossword puzzle just last week.
2: I hate to say it, but that reminded me of you when I filled in Nilla.
1: Yeah, I think.
4: 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We are 94.5 The Razor. We're not new to southwestern Indiana, but we have a new morning show that's not new either. 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
2: Soybeans and hogs were higher Monday. Corn finished mixed and cattle closed lower. I'm John Perkins with a Brownfield Market Update. 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Stein has yield. Soybeans were up at the higher move in bean oil. November was 2.5 higher at 1280 and 3/4, and January was up 3 at 1297 and a half. Corn was mixed, consolidating. December was down a half at 497. March did hold at 511 and a half. Live and feeder cattle were down on technical selling ahead of widespread direct trade. December live is down $1.50 at 219.97. February was $1 and a dime lower, 222.05. November feeders were down 102 at 330.12. And on short covering and the cash and wholesale business during the session, December hogs are up 82 at 70.95. February lean was $1.37 higher at 72.70. Now here's Kellen Havikin with your full look at cash livestock. Kellen?
3: Thanks, John. Direct cash cattle trade remains quiet to start the week. Show lists are lower in Texas and Nebraska, but slightly higher in Kansas. No bids have surfaced in the Fed cash cattle market yet, and asking prices remain elusive at this time, too. Box beef is higher. Choice 222 higher at 376.41. Select is 209 higher at 356.58. Estimated cattle slaughters 105,000 head, up 10,000 on the week and 5,000 on the year. Cash hogs are higher with a very light negotiated run. Processors are starting the week a bit more aggressive in their procurement efforts, with the industry continuing to focus on demand. Barrows and gilts at the National Daily Direct are 127 higher with a weighted average price of 78.52. Pork values are 326 sharply higher at 87.74. All cuts were sharply higher except butts, which were sharply lower. Estimated hog slaughters 493,000 head, up 9,000 on the week and 2,000 on the year.
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5: Good morning, everyone. Here's your latest forecast from the ABK Flooring Weather Center. Basically, it doesn't get much better than this. Things are looking good. So for today, sunshine, mild, nearly perfect. Highs into the mid-70s. Then for tonight, clear but a cool night. Drops down to 45. For tomorrow, the same thing. More sunshine, a high back at 75. We're looking at partly to mostly sunny skies the rest of the week. It will warm some, though, with highs in the lower 80s. And that's your latest forecast. I'm Shake Broadcasting Meteorologist Jesse Walker.
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0: Storm. Hey, little sofa, a little tribute to the Beach Boys.
1: Yeah, that reminded me. I've never driven a couch, but I've surfed a few.
2: Oh, there you go.
3: Oh, yeah. Yeah. Absolutely. Oh, yeah.
0: Well, the championships are coming up for the drag racing couches.
1: Let's
0: in,
1: do it.
0: In Davenport, Iowa.
3: That's that word's not used that much anymore for sofa. Davenport.
0: Davenport?
3: Yeah.
0: Davenport.
3: It's a shame.
0: Love seat.
3: I'm on the Davenport.
0: Couch. What are the other?
2: Couch and sofa. That's about it.
3: Hassock, Davenport.
0: Hassock, and isn't the hassock the same as an ottoman?
3: A footstool. Mm-hmm.
0: Yeah. Okay. Right now I want to talk about a great gift. This is a terrific gift.
3: And it is so cool.
0: Maybe
3: really
0: get one
3: is.
0: For yourself. It's called the Aura Frame, A-U-R-A. There's me with one of my dogs in the middle of winter. White dog, white snow.
3: White
0: outside.
3: Man.
0: Yeah, white man. Oh, there you go. Now, that picture will about, it'll rotate away, and there's a picture of, that's me again with Willie, and wow. One of my daughters looks like Finn.
3: Seems like it's his Tom-centric.
0: Oh, that's in Vail. I can see because the sign says Vail in big letters. The point is...
3: Or it could be whale, part of the Vige covered up.
0: Could be.
3: Could be whale.
0: The Aura Frame, it's a slide projector, if you will, if you want to go back in time, except it's contained in a beautiful frame. And you can have all kinds of pictures, unlimited photographs and videos. This is a great gift. If you're stumped for a gift, maybe you want to get your mom something, and she lives in a different state, say. You get her the Aura Frame, and you can load pictures on remotely and videos. So she could get up in the morning, walk into the kitchen to make coffee, and, oh, look, there's a new picture of the grandkids. These are just a terrific, terrific invention. The Aura Frame, A-U-R-A. We got one, as I said, right here in the studio. There's a picture of Wordle, the day the word was radio. I took a photograph of that one. Yesterday, the word was shack. Was that yesterday or the day before? And we have our other studio was called The Shack. So I see it's bringing back memories.
2: Yeah.
0: Do you have a favorite picture on there, Miss Hooker?
2: I do. There's a really great picture of Mike, Mark, and myself and Jason at one of our album signings about 20 years ago.
0: Oh,
2: I like
0: wow.
2: that. We look like babies.
0: There's a picture of... Oscar before the gray kicked in.
4: Oh, man. Huh. Oh, that was the year he started here.
0: It's true. That's an older shot.
2: There's another picture of Christy kissing me on the cheek. Yeah. That's
3: I know.
0: The facial cheek. 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

0: Washington, and it is going to be one to remember. Richard Goodall live at the Washington High School Auditorium, Saturday, November 28th. 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
2: Good morning, everyone. Here's your latest forecast from the ABK Flooring Weather Center. Basically, it doesn't get much better than this. Things are looking good. So for today, sunshine, mild, nearly perfect. Highs into the mid-70s. Then for tonight, clear but a cool night. Drops down to 45. For tomorrow, the same thing. More sunshine, a high back at 75. We're looking at partly to mostly sunny skies the rest of the week. It will warm some, though, with highs in the lower 80s. And that's your latest forecast. I'm Shake Broadcasting Meteorologist Jesse Walker.
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4: Hey, there's Jeff Oskey.
5: Yes, sir.
4: There's Ace Cosby.
5: Yeah.
4: I'm Chick. Hello, Tom.
6: Hello, Chick McGee. Just reviewing some of the interesting stuff we've learned today.
4: Oh.
6: We learned about the tube man.
4: Why don't we do this anymore? We used to do this. I enjoy
6: it. Well, it's kind of fun. Early on in the show, we were
7: Josh hated it, so we quit doing
4: it.
6: We were talking about the guy you see at the used car lot, the crazy arm
7: tube
6: waving.
7: Tube man.
4: Wacky tube guy. Yeah.
6: And I asked if they make a Halloween version. I found three already.
7: Yeah.
6: I just find those things so funny.
4: You're
7: going to get one.
4: You're going to get about a dozen of them, aren't you, Tom?
6: And they were developed, again, for the Olympics. I didn't know. There's a fun history. The tube man developed for the Olympics in like 86 or something, or 96.
4: Do you remember in 96, the Olympics, Bob and I were supposed to go to Atlanta for the Olympics? And there was a problem on this. We were supposed to leave on Saturday, and I think Friday night there was an incident.
6: Yeah.
4: With the bombing.
6: Oh, that's right. Yeah. And it was the 96 games. They developed what became Tube Man, and the guy that had the idea got squeezed out of all the cash.
7: Oh.
4: Like a toothpaste tube.
6: The guy that did the engineering, I guess he and another guy ended up apparently taking it over. In some fashion, first appeared in the 96 Olympics, but now they're all over the place. I get a big kick out of them, and I have not seen the ones that are.
8: I think this empty spot is the perfect spot.
7: Yeah.
8: Right in the middle.
7: We could get a 4-foot one.
8: Yeah.
7: Yeah, a little mini.
8: Whenever Tom makes us laugh, we hit the.
7: Yeah.
4: Smiles. Do they make. Along with that, could we have like a confetti cannon loaded with confetti and like shoot it in the air when you?
6: Oh, that'd be fun.
4: Big laugh.
6: You ever had to clean up confetti?
7: Oh.
4: Well, I mean, it's for the YouTube, so, you know, it'd be worth it, right?
6: No.
4: Okay.
6: I got a bunch of those things. You pull the string and they shoot out confetti.
7: Yeah.
6: I got those for a New Year's Eve on a family vacation in a condo we'd rented.
4: Oh.
7: That's going to cost you extra.
6: My sister and I tried for hours to get the confetti out of the deep carpet.
7: I hope there wasn't glitter in it, too.
6: It was awful.
7: Yeah.
6: That's an outside event. But that's kind of fun stuff that we've learned this morning. I thought you guys would appreciate a little bit of knowledge. And I forgot the actual name of that thing. It's like the wavy arm.
4: Is there a definitive
7: something tube?
4: There has to be a definitive. No. This
8: Wacky
4: is what it's called.
8: Waving tube guy.
4: See, that can't be it.
7: I think it is.
8: I'm sure it is.
6: I think it's it's something like Tube Man.
4: I don't know what I need. Some sort of document notarized. This is the name of this thing. Wacky tube guy.
6: Yeah, a wavy arm tube guy or something. But
7: do you guys remember when there would be giant spotlights like at the mall in the mall parking
4: lot
7: at a car dealership?
4: Oh,
7: and it was like, it's Friday night. You're going to Chi-Chi's with your family and you see the lights everywhere.
8: Yeah, you want to follow it.
7: I loved it.
6: Is that still happening?
7: No, I don't.
4: I think spotlights.
7: Malls are out. Yeah.
4: Spotlights are at a lull right now.
6: Oh. Because that's how the bat signal worked.
7: That's true.
6: I was wondering, what if it wasn't cloudy in Gotham?
9: Yeah.
7: Well.
9: You're in trouble.
4: Yeah. You know, the Green Lantern, a lot of chatter about lanterns on HBO. It's the DC Green Lantern series with the fabulous Kyle Chandler. Friday Night Lights. He gets an amazing pass.
6: Yeah, I like that guy.
4: He just wrapped, the series just wrapped up Sunday, and there's a Green Lantern signal in the series. That is just same like deal. The bat signal, only it's the Green Lantern ring that you projected onto a cloud.
7: It's not a literal Green Lantern like a Coleman lantern.
4: No, well, they have those. That's where, that's where you charge your ring.
7: Oh, okay.
4: But,
6: and I could never remember.
4: Don't laugh at this. This is Green Lantern stuff.
6: What were Green Lantern's powers? I could never quite
4: remember. Well, the ring was the key. He had to wear the ring.
6: Could he fly?
4: He could fly, absolutely.
6: Oh. Handy.
4: He fly. Kyle Chandler flies in the series.
7: I don't see that guy as a superhero. I mean, he's a football coach to me.
4: Well, they try, of course. Yeah. And that Friday Night Lights.
7: Yeah.
4: So good. No, he's more of a common sense superhero. He tries to give advice, and he has a...
7: Oh. Is Connie Britton in this one?
4: A trainee. She is not.
7: She should be.
4: Yes.
7: Is he going to get married? Does he have a love interest?
4: He does, and I forget her name, and she's wonderful. She's Scottish, but she has an English accent.
6: Well, they
4: American
6: broke up, though. He had a green discharge.
4: Carrie.
6: And she was
4: Kelly McDonald. Thank you.
7: Gotcha.
4: Yeah. She's wonderful.
7: Okay.
4: Did he make some
7: yes.
4: Green Lantern? Green Lantern, one of my favorite all-time superheroes.
6: I never could figure out what he did.
4: What do you mean? He was a superhero. He had super strength. He could fly, just like Superman, only it was a ring.
6: I remember in the comics, he'd kind of have his ass sticking up, sort of floating.
7: So he had superhuman strength.
9: Is there a cape involved?
4: He could have no cape.
9: No cape.
4: Okay.
7: Okay, so he flies to where he's saving someone.
4: What does he
7: do to save the people? What is that superpower?
4: He puts a dome over things to protect them from explosions and things like that. And
7: this doesn't sound like a real superhero.
8: He flies without a cape?
4: Oh, absolutely.
8: Does he fly vertical or horizontal?
4: However, he could fly. Oh. He could fly with the knees tucked up if he'd like.
8: Oh,
4: yeah.
8: Wow.
4: Yeah.
6: That'd be funny if he flew vertical. That'd look weird.
7: What's his straight job?
4: He doesn't have a straight job. He walks the earth.
6: Does he have a lair? Or does he just live in a condo?
4: I don't know.
7: Yeah, it sounds like a very boring superhero.
4: Seemed like a modest two bedroom there in Rushville, Nebraska, I think. You got to give it a. I give it a B. The lanterns, a B maybe.
7: Does he have a sidekick?
4: Could have been a lot better. His trainee, the junior Green Lantern, is coming up. Yeah. I don't want to give away too much.
9: White flashlight, they call him.
4: That's not what they call him. I can't believe you people are making fun of Green Lantern.
7: Maglite.
10: I like it.
4: Man, oh man, oh man. I tell you what.
10: That's my partner, Maglite.
6: Oh, I just Googled this. It doesn't look like he's got very interesting superpowers.
4: What are you talking about? He's got everything. He can make anything.
9: Without a cape.
4: He can manifest things. He manifests a bird.
6: He says he creates.
7: Manifesting?
8: He's a manifester?
4: He can manifest.
6: He creates solid green objects from thought, like giant green fists.
4: That's exactly right.
6: And
7: that's
6: green
7: some
6: shields.
7: Millennial BS.
4: He can hit you with a giant. He can,
6: so is St. Patrick's Day like a big deal for him?
4: I can't help but feel I'm being mocked because I like Green Lantern.
6: Is his secret identity like Milo O'Shea?
4: No, it's Hal Jordan. That's his name.
9: Hal Jordan.
4: It's always been Hal Jordan. Yeah, I remember that as a kid. Hal Jordan was a Green Lantern. Hal. That's right. Hal. H-A-L.
6: He can identify
4: a nice American name.
6: He can identify substances.
4: What's worse, Hal or Clark?
7: He can identify substances.
9: Yeah, that's a rock right there.
4: He's very good at.
7: Are you sure this isn't CSI?
4: Theology.
7: Yeah,
6: I can see why this thing is gonna bomb. It's so stupid.
4: I bring things in here.
7: We better be careful talking
6: is his
7: about
6: nemesis
7: superheroes.
6: Like red fire extinguisher. Extinguisher takes on lantern.
4: Fine, go ahead. No problem. Go ahead.
6: And why do these guys are all so ripped? When do they get time to work out? They're busy saving the world. They get it. All right, put down the weights. I got to go. There's the green signal.
7: You got to call.
4: Some of us will be back tomorrow.
6: Okay.
7: I told you.
6: I got the over. These are the O'Reilly Auto Parts Studios. 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
18: To find out more, go to AtticusLLC.com.
0: 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Bob and Tom! 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
13: 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The cash hog market is off to another inconsistent start to the week after yesterday's business. Processors were somewhat aggressive in their procurement efforts before easing up to wrap up the day. Pork values closed 153 higher at 86.01. Loins, picnics, and ribs were sharply higher, bellies were higher, and butts and hams were lower. Estimated hog slaughter was 493,000 head, up 9,000 on the week and 2,000 on the year. Box beef closed higher, choice 407 higher at 378.23, and select was 408 higher at 358.57. I'm Kellen.
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2: Good morning, everyone. Here's your latest forecast from the ABK Flooring Weather Center. Basically, it doesn't get much better than this. Things are looking good. So for today, sunshine, mild, nearly perfect, highs into the mid-70s. Then for tonight, clear but a cool night, drops down to 45. For tomorrow, the same thing. More sunshine, a high back at 75. We're looking at partly to mostly sunny skies the rest of the week. It will warm some, though, with highs in the lower 80s. And that's your latest forecast. I'm Shake Broadcasting Meteorologist Jesse Walker.
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0: That's two kind of stuttering songs in a row. BTO stutters and You Ain't Seen Nothing Yet, Shattered from the Stones as well. Let's hear about good old mom, Pink Floyd, Cued Up.
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10: Good morning, everyone. Here's your latest forecast from the ABK Flooring Weather Center. Basically, it doesn't get much better than this. Things are looking good. So for today, sunshine, mild, nearly perfect. Highs into the mid-70s. Then for tonight, clear but a cool night. Drops down to 45. For tomorrow, the same thing. More sunshine, a high back at 75. We're looking at partly to mostly sunny skies the rest of the week. It will warm some, though, with highs in the lower 80s. And that's your latest forecast. I'm Shake Broadcasting Meteorologist Jesse Walker.
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6: TechMix bovine technical leader Nathan Yupa says the first feeding of colostrum is paramount for newborn calf support.
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8: Good morning, everyone. Here's your latest forecast from the ABK Flooring Weather Center. Basically, it doesn't get much better than this. Things are looking good. So for today, sunshine, mild, nearly perfect. Highs into the mid-70s. Then for tonight, clear but a cool night. Drops down to 45. For tomorrow, the same thing. More sunshine, a high back at 75. We're looking at partly to mostly sunny skies the rest of the week. It will warm some, though, with highs in the lower 80s. And that's your latest forecast. I'm Shake Broadcasting meteorologist Jesse Walker.
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1: Classic rock lunchbox, Big Al with you on the Razor 94.5 on this sixth day of October. And folks, let's take a look at our national days that you should be celebrating today. All right, it's Come and Take It Day. All right, Come and Take It Day. Garlic Lovers Day. So if you like garlic, today is your day. Jackie Mayer Rehab Day. All right. Mad Hatter Day. The Mad Hatter rules the day today. National Badger Day. National Coaches Day. We salute our coaches out there. National Fruit at Work Day. Yes, National Fruit at Work Day. National German American Day. National Noodle Day. National Orange Wine Day. National PA Day, which means Physician's Assistant Day. National Physician's Assistant Day. National Plus Size Appreciation Day. And World Cerebral Palsy Day. World Cerebral Palsy Day. All of our national days should be celebrating today. All right, let's get things rolling here for the lunchbox with Night Ranger. Don't Tell Me You Love Me on Classic Rock, Razor 94.5.

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0: ZZ Top, and I thank you here on the Lunchbox Classic Rock Razor 94.5. Well, folks, 32% of Americans now consider social media influencing a legitimate career. Are you one of them? If so, let us prepare you for an exciting new journey with today's list of the top things you need to know how to do for a career as a social media influencer. Top things you need to know to do for a career as a social media influencer. Here we go. Figure out a way to make your parents' basement look like Dubai. Yeah. Add maxing to the end of everything you say. Like, I'm radio DJ maxing today. Yeah. Check your background for any sex toys before hitting record. Yeah. Balance having a million followers with having zero friends. Yeah. Learn how to boost followers without showing your boobs. Kidding. Yeah, show us your boobs. Come up with something insanely stupid and dangerous and then encourage people to do it by calling it a challenge. Yeah. Learn to relax for a long day of accomplishing, well, nothing, actually. Yeah. And finally, prepare for a new career after you age out at 22. And once you have that done, how about the Corner Cafe on this Tuesday, where the specials today include mushroom and Swiss burger, pork chops are on special today, and ham and beans and cornbread. Of course, anything from the full menu is available. 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

0: Washington, and it is going to be one to remember. Richard Goodall live at the Washington High School Auditorium, Saturday, November 28th. Don't miss it. 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It's the RTC Fall Fiber Festival with live music, great food, lots and lots of giveaways, and a grand prize of a new golf cart and trailer that'll be given away at the celebration. 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The vendor market opens at 3 p.m. with a variety of vendors and food trucks. Cole Ritter will take the stage at the Commons along with George Carnes from 1 to 4 p.m. And back by popular demand, this year's headliner will be James Carruthers from Nashville, entertaining from 5 to 9 p.m. Bring your lawn chairs and enjoy the free music all day. The event caps off with a giant giveaway, including that new golf cart and trailer. And you must be present to win the big prize at 9 p.m. Don't miss all the fun this Saturday at the Commons in downtown Washington with the Fall Fiber Festival, presented by RTC Communications. 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
1: Good morning, everyone. Here's your latest forecast from the ABK Flooring Weather Center. Basically, it doesn't get much better than this. Things are looking good. So for today, sunshine, mild, nearly perfect. Highs into the mid-70s. Then for tonight, clear but a cool night. Drops down to 45. For tomorrow, the same thing. More sunshine, a high back at 75. We're looking at partly to mostly sunny skies the rest of the week. It will warm some, though, with highs in the lower 80s. And that's your latest forecast. I'm Shake Broadcasting Meteorologist Jesse Walker.
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0: Austin and Party here on the Classic Rock Lunchbox. And folks, let's do some headlines making our way across the world, across our nation right here at home. Well, today is National Taco Day, which means tomorrow is National Clogged Toilet Day. Which tacos are you eating then? It's National Taco Day. Although in places with heavy ice activity, it's what happened to the guy who used to sell me tacos day. Yeah. Today is National Coaches Day, too. Bill Belichick's girlfriend surprised him with a finger paint she made during study hall. Yeah. This was our first hurricane-free September in 30 years. I guess God figured, why hit America with a natural disaster when it already is one? Let's see. Parts of the West Coast are under severe heat warning this week. If you need an empty place to cool off for a couple of hours, you could always buy a ticket for Digger. A man in Hungary has the world's largest collection of cans, unlike the Kardashians, who amassed a collection of the world's largest cans. Yeah. One in three Gen Z men haven't masturbated in over 90 days. Challenge accepted, responded Cindy Sweeney. All right, folks, let's see. A researcher at a Russian plague laboratory has died of a mysterious infection. Thank God it's not us this time, reported China. Yeah. FBI Director Kash Patel got engaged, mostly to allay suspicions about his close relationship to his dog. And folks, finally, a woman is suing a Las Vegas bar because she got injured on their mechanical penis ride. She accuses the restaurant of violating numerous penile codes. Yeah. You know what they say, what happens in Vegas stays in Vegas unless it goes viral and embarrasses you for the rest of your life. Yeah.
1: 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Since being established, the Martin County Community Foundation is directly or indirectly responsible for $18 million in charitable programs and causes in Martin County. To reserve a seat at the dinner, reach out to Megan Hawkins at 812-295-1022. And save the date for Monday, November 2nd at 6 p.m. for the Martin County Community Foundation Annual Dinner. Join us this Saturday for the biggest party of the year on Main Street in downtown Washington at the Commons. It's the RTC Fall Fiber Festival with live music, great food, lots and lots of giveaways, and a grand prize of a new golf cart and trailer that'll be given away at the celebration. Start the day with a classic car show on Main Street beginning at 10 a.m., awards at 1:30. The vendor market opens at 3 p.m. with a variety of vendors and food trucks. Cole Ritter will take the stage at the Commons along with George Carnes from 1 to 4 p.m. And back by popular demand, this year's headliner will be James Carruthers from Nashville, entertaining from 5 to 9 p.m. Bring your lawn chairs and enjoy the free music all day. The event caps off with a giant giveaway, including that new golf cart and trailer. And you must be present to win the big prize at 9 p.m. Don't miss all the fun this Saturday at the Commons in downtown Washington with the Fall Fiber Festival, presented by RTC Communications. We'll see you there.
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3: Good morning, everyone. Here's your latest forecast from the ABK Flooring Weather Center. Basically, it doesn't get much better than this. Things are looking good. So for today, sunshine, mild, nearly perfect. Highs into the mid-70s. Then for tonight, clear but a cool night. Drops down to 45. For tomorrow, the same thing. More sunshine, a high back at 75. We're looking at partly to mostly sunny skies the rest of the week. It will warm some, though, with highs in the lower 80s. And that's your latest forecast. I'm Shake Broadcasting meteorologist Jesse Walker.
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0: Classic Rock Lunchbox with AC/DC and you shook me all night long. All right, folks, hey, don't forget, it is the fall cleanup for the Martin County Recycling Center. So, folks in Martin County, Friday, October 9th from 8 a.m. to 4:30 and Saturday, October 10th, 8 a.m. to 12 noon. Fees for a small truck are $20, full-size truck, $30, and trailer any size is $50. They will be buying aluminum cans for 25 cents a pound during the cleanup. They do not accept yard waste anytime. Construction waste pricing will remain $85 a ton, and they'll be taking recyclables during the cleanup at no charge. And those items include cardboard, newspaper, magazines, junk mail, office paper, tin cans, steel cans, aluminum cans, plastic bottles, books, glass, clothes, shoes, and purses. Also, an additional charge for hazardous waste. This will include anything with Freon, tires, paint, light bulbs, television, computers, computer accessories, etc. That is the fall cleanup this Friday, October 9th from 8 a.m. to 4:30 and Saturday, October 10th from 8 a.m. to 12 noon. So clean your stuff up. You got it? There's no excuse. It's the fall cleanup this weekend.
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6: Hogs are mixed. 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November beans are up 12 and 3 quarters at 12.93 and a half. January's 12 and a quarter higher at 13.10. December corn's up 5 and a half at 5.02 and 3 quarters. March is 5 and a quarter higher at 5.16 and 3 quarters. Live and feeder cattle are higher with yesterday's strength in beef as they wait for direct business to get going. December live's up 260 at 222.57. November feeders are 407 higher at 334.20. And hogs are mostly lower on spread trade and profit taking. A lot of questions about sustained pork demand right now. December's down 47 at 70.47. February's 90 lower at 71.80. Brown.
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9: Good morning, everyone. Here's your latest forecast from the ABK Flooring Weather Center. Basically, it doesn't get much better than this. Things are looking good. So for today, sunshine, mild, nearly perfect. Highs into the mid-70s. Then for tonight, clear but a cool night. Drops down to 45. For tomorrow, the same thing. More sunshine, a high back at 75. We're looking at partly to mostly sunny skies the rest of the week. It will warm some, though, with highs in the lower 80s. And that's your latest forecast. I'm Shake Broadcasting Meteorologist Jesse Walker.
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1: 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Early voting begins today, October 6th, and continues through noon on November 2nd. In Daviess County, voters can cast ballots weekdays from 8 a.m. to 4 p.m. at the clerk's office on the courthouse's middle floor. On Saturdays, October 24th and 31st, voting will be available there from 8 a.m. to 3 p.m., and at Eastside Park's Kiwanis Building and Odin United Methodist Church from 9 a.m. to 2 p.m. Martin County early voting is available at the clerk's office at 129 Main Street in Shoals, weekdays from 8 a.m. to 4 p.m., plus October 24th and 31st from 8 a.m. to noon. Martin County officials also remind voters in Perry Precincts 1, 2, 3, 4, and 6 that their Election Day polling location has been moved from the St. John's Center to Lagodi Redemption Church at 1 Lagodi Plaza. Election Day is November 3rd, with polls open from 6 a.m. to 6 p.m. The Martin County Community Foundation will hold its annual dinner on Monday, November 2nd at 6 p.m. in the community building at the Martin County 4-H Fairgrounds and Event Center. Since its founding, the foundation has directly or indirectly supported $18 million in charitable programs and causes across Martin County. To reserve a seat, contact Megan Hawkins at 812-295-1022. Beginning around Wednesday, October 14th, crews will begin lane closures on I-69 near Newberry. These lane closures will occur in the driving lane of north and southbound lanes between County Road 900 East and County Road 25 West. Lane closures will allow for patching and bridge overlay work, and this work is expected to last through mid-November, dependent on weather. Washington Mayor Dave Rhodes joined us yesterday and gave an update on things around the city of Washington. Trick-or-treat hours will be October 31st from 5 to 8:30 p.m. with a Halloween safe stop at Eastside Park during those same hours. Mayor Dave Rhodes says the event gives families a convenient, safer option for trick-or-treating. The city will also hold a drug take-back event October 24th from 10 a.m. to 2 p.m. at Eastside Park. City offices and services will be closed October 12th for Columbus Day, moving the first city council meeting to October 13th. Council will also meet October 26th, with both meetings beginning at 6:30 p.m. Rhodes said the council recently approved the city's budget, which is now heading to the state for approval. And we have one obituary. Catherine Hoffman of Shoals passed away on Monday at her home. Funeral services will be at 10 a.m. on Friday at the Queen Lee Chapel in Shoals. Burial will follow in Spring Hill Cemetery. Visitation will be from 2 to 8 p.m. on Thursday at the Queen Lee Chapel. Catherine Hoffman was 42 years old. And that's a look at news on the Razor 94.5. You can read the full news stories at razor945.com.
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5: Good afternoon, everyone. Here's your latest forecast from the ABK Flooring and Weather Center. Sunshine and nice today. Highs into the mid-70s. For tonight, clear skies dropping down to 48. For tomorrow, more sunshine, warmer, a high of 75. More sunshine to round out the week with highs in the upper 70s. And that's your latest forecast. I'm Shake Broadcasting Meteorologist Jesse Walk.
6: Classic Rock Razor 94.5, hour two of the Lunchbox on this Tuesday. Big Al with you. And folks, Kid Rock is recording a Christian music album, which is ironic since listening to it will be hell, you know. Meanwhile, Kim Kardashian has five nannies for her four kids, or as celebrities call it, helicopter parenting, yeah. Chris Brown's ex-girlfriend accused him of harassing her. It's always the people you most suspect, yeah. Phil Collins opened up about his feud with Paul McCartney. Turns out it was over jackets being required. I'll let you guess where Phil stood. Paul McCartney and Phil Collins sat down and squashed their beef, most likely over pudding. I like the pudding. LL Cool J says he's still exploring new things. For example, your mom, yeah. Filming for Batman Part 2 was halted so the director could deal with a family matter. Too bad this didn't happen to the director of Digger Part 1. A new website connects out-of-work Hollywood professionals with employers. Wait, isn't that what OnlyFans is for? Yeah. Peacock is getting a new show based on Fast and Furious because its subscriber growth has been slow and apathetic. Yeah. Jack Black played Ozzy Osbourne songs in his cover band, Jack Sabbath. It was just like seeing Ozzy if instead of heroin and liquor, Ozzy had been addicted to prime rib and Snickers bars. Yes. Production of a Pro Ice movie called Pawn Shop has been shut down temporarily. For some reason, they're having a hell of a time finding set builders. Yeah. And finally, folks, Friday Night Lights debuted on NBC 20 years ago. It was a show about amateur football in Texas, also known as the Dallas Cowboys. Yeah. All right. Let's get you some tunes. Here's Bush and Come Down. Classic Rock Lunchbox Razor 94.5.

0: Classic Rock Razor 94.5 with Pat Benatar, and hit me with your best shot. All right, folks, if you have a birthday on this sixth day of October, we of course wish you a happy birthday.
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0: All right, if you have a birthday today, you celebrate with Bronny James. Yes, the Lakers point guard and son of LeBron James, 22 today. Penny from New Jeans is 22. I have no clue. All right, Madison Ray is 26. She stars in She's All That remake. He's All That. Okay. Olivia Thirlby is 40. Juno, the Judge Dredd remake, Dredge 3D, and Billy Bob Thornton's legal drama Goliath on Amazon. Brett Gelman, Murray on Stranger Things, 50 years old today. Jeremy Sisto, Agent Valentine on FBI, Billy on 6 Feet Under, 52. Let's see, Amy Jo Johnson, Kimberly, the Pink Power Ranger, yay, 56 today. Elizabeth Shue, Allie Mills on The Karate Kid and Cobra Kai. Also, Julie Finley on CSI. 63 today. Let's see. Tony Dungy, former coach of the Indianapolis Colts. He is 71 years old. David Hidalgo, Gordito Mexicano in Los Lobos, 72 today. Kevin Cronin, lead singer of REO Speedwagon, is 75. Britt Eklund, Bond girl, Mary Goodnight in The Man with the Golden Gun. Britt Eklund is 84 years old today. Ellen Travolta, John's sister. She played Charles' mother Lillian on Charles in Charge. And also, she was in Joni Loves Tachi. Ellen Travolta is 87 today. Today, National Taco Day. In just 25 days to Halloween.
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11: Dear Mr. T-Rex, I'll bring your favorite candy, a lollipop with a really long stick. You show me the way out of Holiday World's Dino Corn Maze. It's 12 acres. My dad says we took the scenic route. I say we got lost. 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
7: Good afternoon, everyone. Here's your latest forecast from the ABK Florian Weather Center. Sunshine and nice today. Highs into the mid-70s. For tonight, clear skies dropping down to 48. For tomorrow, more sunshine, warmer, a high of 75. More sunshine to round out

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0: Rolling Stones on the Lunchbox, Classic Rock, Razor 94.5. All right, folks, what do you say? What do you say? Good news! Good news!
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3: Give me the good news, baby.
0: Here we go. Good news. Story number one, a man or a Texas high school football team gave a senior named Mason Wisnowski a moment he'll never forget. Mason has Down syndrome, and before a game started, they handed him the ball and let him score a touchdown. Mason sprinted 30 yards into the end zone, and everyone went crazy. Members of the offensive line lifted him onto their shoulders and carried him off the field as the crowd cheered. Their team went on to win the game 53-0, but Mason's touchdown before kickoff was the best part of the night.
3: Good news!
0: Story number two, a New York City new click-to-cancel rule just went into effect. Here's how it works. The law says that it has to be as easy to cancel a subscription as it is to sign up for one. Under the rule, businesses must clearly disclose pricing, billing schedules, and cancellation options before customers agree to a subscription. Companies also have to let people cancel using the same method they use to sign up. So online signups can no longer require a phone call to cancel. And finally, folks,
3: good news!
0: Story number three, Evergreen High School in Colorado just crowned two very popular members of the school as homecoming royalty. Their therapy dogs, Polenta and Noreen. The dogs have been helping students and staff since school shooting rocked the community last year. They offer comfort in the hallways, counseling offices, and even during tests. The pups are there to help all day long, and the students say spending time with them helps ease stress and anxiety.
4: But you don't understand, they keep a showing my hands and not my face on TV.
0: Martin County Recycling in Ligoti will have their fall cleanup Friday, October 8th from 8 a.m. to 4:30 and Saturday, October 9th from 8 a.m. to 12 noon. 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

0: 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And now, it's buy two, get one free. Jazz up that porch with a beautiful mum today at Heller's Country Garden. The fall decorations are also in, with pumpkins starting at just $1. Get into the season with one quick trip to Heller's Country Garden today on State Street in Washington, where fall is in the air.
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2: Good afternoon, everyone. Here's your latest forecast from the ABK Florian Weather Center. Sunshine and nice today. Highs into the mid-70s. For tonight, clear skies dropping down to 48. For tomorrow, more sunshine, warmer, a high of 75. More sunshine to round out the week with highs in the upper 70s. And that's your latest forecast. I'm Shake Broadcasting meteorologist Jesse Walker.
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Classic Rock Razor 94.5 with Alice Cooper and Poison. All right, folks, what do you say we do some random facts on this Tuesday?

0: the longest alphabetic sequences in English words are MNOP and RSTU. MNOP appears in uncommon words like gymnoplast or somnopathy, but RSTU appears in more common words like overstuff, superstud, and understudy. All right, here we go. Red bag number two. There's only one company left in America that manufactures silverware. Shareel Manufacturing Incorporated in Shareel, New York. Every other manufacturer is overseas. Random fact number three, about 15,000 books have been written about Abraham Lincoln. That sounds like a lot, but it's way fewer than John F. Kennedy. He's been the subject of more than 40,000 books. Random fact number four, penguins can't taste fish. Their taste buds only taste sour and salt, and the taste of fish comes from the umami taste bud. A genetic study suggests they lost the three of the five basic tastes long ago in evolution, but it doesn't matter since penguins just swallow the fish whole without bothering to taste them. And finally, folks, random fact number five. While Brad Pitt was playing Achilles in Troy, he injured his Achilles tendon. Oh! That's our random facts on this Tuesday.
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6: 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November beans are 16 and a half higher at 12.97 and a quarter. January's up 15 and a half at 13.13. December corn's 9 higher at 5.06 and a quarter. March is up 9 at 5.20 and a half. Live and feeder cattle are higher as traders get ready for this week's widespread direct business. A lot of technical momentum here today. December live's up 3.37 at 223.35. November feeders are 5.47 higher at 335.60. And with cash steady to lower, December hogs are down 57 at 70.37. February's 120 lower at 71.50. Brownfield.
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0: 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Bowie is on the way.
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2: 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And it is big. It is sold out. 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

0: and it is going to be one to remember. Richard Goodall live at the Washington High School Auditorium, Saturday, November 28th. Don't miss it.
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4: Good afternoon, everyone. Here's your latest forecast from the ABK Flooring and Weather Center. Sunshine and nice today. Highs into the mid-70s. For tonight, clear skies dropping down to 48. For tomorrow, more sunshine, warmer, a high of 75. More sunshine to round out the week with highs in the upper 70s. And that's your latest forecast. I'm Shake Broadcasting Meteorologist Jesse Walker.
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2: 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They're still doing well. They're quite alive. Will they ever reunite as Pink Floyd? Unlikely.
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9: 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Zaltus SC and SX are utilized to protect fields from winter annuals, increase efficiency in the spring when it's time to get out and get busy in the fields. You've got the ability and flexibility of rotation to either corn or soybeans. 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
8: To find out more, go to atticusllc.com.
10: Good afternoon, everyone. Here's your latest forecast from the ABK Flooring and Weather Center. Sunshine and nice today, highs into the mid-70s. For tonight, clear skies dropping down to 48. For tomorrow, more sunshine, warmer, a high of 75. More sunshine to round out the week with highs in the upper 70s. And that's your latest forecast. I'm Shake Broadcasting meteorologist Jesse Walk.
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13: Good afternoon, everyone. Here's your latest forecast from the ABK Flooring Weather Center. Sunshine and nice today. Highs into the mid-70s. For tonight, clear skies dropping down to 48. For tomorrow, more sunshine, warmer, a high of 75. More sunshine to round out the week with highs in the upper 70s. And that's your latest forecast. I'm Shake Broadcasting Meteorologist Jesse Walker.
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1: The Buffalo Trace Festival is coming back to Petersburg for 3 big days, October 8th through the 10th, on the square in downtown Petersburg, featuring carnival rides, great food, and amazing entertainment all weekend. 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
0: Join us this Saturday for the biggest party of the year on Main Street in downtown Washington at the Commons. 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Start the day with a classic car show on Main Street beginning at 10 a.m., awards at 1:30. The vendor market opens at 3 p.m. with a variety of vendors and food trucks. Cole Ritter will take the stage at the Commons along with George Carnes from 1 to 4 p.m. And back by popular demand, this year's headliner will be James Carruthers from Nashville, entertaining from 5 to 9 p.m. Bring your lawn chairs and enjoy the free music all day. The event caps off with a giant giveaway, including that new golf cart and trailer. And you must be present to win the big prize at 9 p.m. Don't miss all the fun this Saturday at the Commons in downtown Washington with the Fall Fiber Festival, presented by RTC Communications. We'll see you there. 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
2: Good afternoon, everyone. Here's your latest forecast from the ABK Florian Weather Center. Sunshine and nice today. Highs into the mid-70s. For tonight, clear skies dropping down to 48. For tomorrow, more sunshine, warmer, a high of 75. More sunshine to round out the week with highs in the upper 70s. And that's your latest forecast. I'm Shake Broadcasting Meteorologist Jesse Walk.
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Tom Petty's Free Fall In on your Tuesday afternoon. Welcome back, people of Earth. You're listening to The Greg Stone Show. 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

0: Skynyrd's original drummer. Now he's playing guitar in the band. He left Skynyrd before they got their record deal, started Blackfoot, made Blackfoot popular. I'm talking about Ricky Medlock, people of Earth. And then he rejoined Skynyrd as a guitar player. There's Trade Train this afternoon. Hey, got that Almanac coming up, and Brian May says Queen will not tour anymore. We'll talk about that. Plus, play your music from the band. That's all headed your way next.
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13: Good afternoon, everyone. Here's your latest forecast from the ABK Flooring and Weather Center. Sunshine and nice today, highs into the mid-70s. For tonight, clear skies dropping down to 48. For tomorrow, more sunshine, warmer, a high of 75. More sunshine to round out the week with highs in the upper 70s. And that's your latest forecast. I'm Shake Broadcasting meteorologist Jesse Walk.
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0: Washington, and it is going to be one to remember. Richard Goodall live at the Washington High School Auditorium, Saturday, November 28th. Don't miss it.
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6: Good afternoon, everyone. Here's your latest forecast from the ABK Flooring and Weather Center. Sunshine and nice today. Highs into the mid-70s. For tonight, clear skies dropping down to 48. For tomorrow, more sunshine, warmer, a high of 75. More sunshine to round out the week with highs in the upper 70s. And that's your latest forecast. I'm Shake Broadcasting meteorologist Jesse Walker.
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1: 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Early voting begins today, October 6th, and continues through noon on November 2nd. In Daviess County, voters can cast ballots weekdays from 8 a.m. to 4 p.m. at the clerk's office on the courthouse's middle floor. On Saturdays, October 24th and 31st, voting will be available there from 8 a.m. to 3 p.m. and at Eastside Park's Kiwanis Building and Odin United Methodist Church from 9 a.m. to 2 p.m. Martin County early voting is available at the clerk's office at 129 Main Street in Shoals, weekdays from 8 a.m. to 4 p.m., plus October 24th and 31st from 8 a.m. to noon. Martin County officials also remind voters in Perry Precincts 1, 2, 3, 4, and 6 that their Election Day polling location has been moved from the St. John's Center to Lagodi Redemption Church at 1 Lagodi Plaza. Election Day is November 3rd, with polls open from 6 a.m. to 6 p.m. The Martin County Community Foundation will hold its annual dinner on Monday, November 2nd at 6 p.m. in the Community Building at the Martin County 4-H Fairgrounds and Event Center. Since its founding, the foundation has directly or indirectly supported $18 million in charitable programs and causes across Martin County. To reserve a seat, contact Megan Hawkins at 812-295-1022. Beginning around Wednesday, October 14th, crews will begin lane closures on I-69 near Newberry. These lane closures will occur in the driving lane of north and southbound lanes between County Road 900 East and County Road 25 West. Lane closures will allow for patching and bridge overlay work, and this work is expected to last through mid-November, dependent on weather. Washington Mayor Dave Rhodes joined us yesterday and gave an update on things around the city of Washington. Trick-or-treat hours will be October 31st from 5 to 8:30 p.m. with a Halloween safe stop at Eastside Park during those same hours. Mayor Dave Rhodes says the event gives families a convenient, safer option for trick-or-treating. The city will also hold a drug take-back event October 24th from 10 a.m. to 2 p.m. at Eastside Park. City offices and services will be closed October 12th for Columbus Day, moving the first city council meeting to October 13th. Council will also meet October 26th, with both meetings beginning at 6:30 p.m. Rhodes said the council recently approved the city's budget, which is now heading to the state for approval. And we have one obituary. Catherine Hoffman of Shoals passed away on Monday at her home. Funeral services will be at 10 a.m. on Friday at the Queen Lee Chapel in Shoals. Burial will follow in Spring Hill Cemetery. Visitation will be from 2 to 8 p.m. on Thursday at the Queen Lee Chapel. Catherine Hoffman was 42 years old. And that's a look at news on the Razor 94.5. You can read the full news stories at razor945.com.
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3: Good afternoon, everyone. Here's your latest forecast from the ABK Flooring and Weather Center. Sunshine and nice today, highs into the mid-70s. For tonight, clear skies dropping down to 48. For tomorrow, more sunshine, warmer, a high of 75. More sunshine to round out the week with highs in the upper 70s. And that's your latest forecast. I'm Shake Broadcasting Meteorologist Jesse Walker.
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2: 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It's the RTC Fall Fiber Festival with live music, great food, lots and lots of giveaways, and a grand prize of a new golf cart and trailer that'll be given away at the celebration. Start the day with a classic car show on Main Street beginning at 10 a.m., awards at 1:30. The vendor market opens at 3 p.m. with a variety of vendors and food trucks. Cole Ritter will take the stage at the Commons along with George Carnes from 1 to 4 p.m. And backed by popular demand, this year's headliner will be James Carruthers from Nashville, entertaining from 5 to 9 p.m. Bring your lawn chairs and enjoy the free music all day. The event caps off with a giant giveaway, including that new golf cart and trailer. And you must be present to win the big prize at 9 p.m. Don't miss all the fun this Saturday at the Commons in downtown Washington with the Fall Fiber Festival, presented by RTC Communications. We'll see you there.
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6: Good afternoon, everyone. Here's your latest forecast from the ABK Flooring and Weather Center. Sunshine and nice today, highs into the mid-70s. For tonight, clear skies dropping down to 48. For tomorrow, more sunshine, warmer, a high of 75. More sunshine to round out the week with highs in the upper 70s. And that's your latest forecast. I'm Shake Broadcasting meteorologist Jesse Walker.
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0: That's off their third record, 1990's Shelter Me. I think that was the last single that Cinderella released that charted. Hit number 36 on the Billboard Hot 100. Cinderella's Shelter Me on the Haircut. It's Greg Stone, Pink Floyd, Harry Waters. That is Roger's son will be taking out a band to play the music of Pink Floyd. I think Animals, The Wall, Dark Side of the Moon. And I don't know, it was a fourth record. Anyway, and this is the same son he fired from his band. I think due to lack of professionalism or something. I'm not sure. Anyway, Pink Floyd is on the agenda for us next, along with some Guns N' Roses.
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5: Good afternoon, everyone. Here's your latest forecast from the ABK Florian Weather Center. Sunshine and nice today. Highs into the mid-70s. For tonight, clear skies dropping down to 48. For tomorrow, more sunshine, warmer, a high of 75. More sunshine to round out the week with highs in the upper 70s. And that's your latest forecast. I'm Shake Broadcasting Meteorologist Jesse Walk.
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1: 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Early voting begins today, October 6th, and continues through noon on November 2nd. In Daviess County, voters can cast ballots weekdays from 8 a.m. to 4 p.m. at the clerk's office on the courthouse's middle floor. On Saturdays, October 24th and 31st, voting will be available there from 8 a.m. to 3 p.m., and at Eastside Park's Kiwanis Building and Odin United Methodist Church from 9 a.m. to 2 p.m. Martin County early voting is available at the clerk's office at 129 Main Street in Shoals, weekdays from 8 a.m. to 4 p.m., plus October 24th and 31st from 8 a.m. to noon. Martin County officials also remind voters in Perry Precincts 1, 2, 3, 4, and 6 that their Election Day polling location has been moved from the St. John's Center to Lagodi Redemption Church at 1 Lagodi Plaza. Election Day is November 3rd, with polls open from 6 a.m. to 6 p.m. The Martin County Community Foundation will hold its annual dinner on Monday, November 2nd at 6 p.m. in the community building at the Martin County 4-H Fairgrounds and Event Center. Since its founding, the foundation has directly or indirectly supported $18 million in charitable programs and causes across Martin County. To reserve a seat, contact Megan Hawkins at 812-295-1022. Beginning around Wednesday, October 14th, crews will begin lane closures on I-69 near Newberry. These lane closures will occur in the driving lane of north and southbound lanes between County Road 900 East and County Road 25 West. Lane closures will allow for patching and bridge overlay work, and this work is expected to last through mid-November, dependent on weather. Washington Mayor Dave Rhodes joined us yesterday and gave an update on things around the city of Washington. Trick-or-treat hours will be October 31st from 5 to 8:30 p.m. with a Halloween safe stop at Eastside Park during those same hours. Mayor Dave Rhodes says the event gives families a convenient, safer option for trick-or-treating. The city will also hold a drug take-back event October 24th from 10 a.m. to 2 p.m. at Eastside Park. City offices and services will be closed October 12th for Columbus Day, moving the first city council meeting to October 13th. Council will also meet October 26th, with both meetings beginning at 6:30 p.m. Rhodes said the council recently approved the city's budget, which is now heading to the state for approval. And we have one obituary. Catherine Hoffman of Shoals passed away on Monday at her home. Funeral services will be at 10 a.m. on Friday at the Queen Lee Chapel in Shoals. Burial will follow in Spring Hill Cemetery. Visitation will be from 2 to 8 p.m. on Thursday at the Queen Lee Chapel. Catherine Hoffman was 42 years old. And that's a look at news on the Razor 94.5. You can read the full news stories at razor945.com.
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3: Here is your weather forecast from the ABK Flooring Weather Center for this evening. Look for clear skies and overnight low of 49. Tomorrow, sunny with a high near 84. Tomorrow night, mostly clear, low 54. For the rest of the week, it's going to be nice. Sunny on Thursday with a high 82. Friday, sunny with a high 79. And Saturday, sunny with a high near 85.
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0: We've got to give a little bit from Supertramp on the Greg Stone program, working our way towards some fun. Hey, I'm going to sneak in some Aerosmith a little later on, but they just released a video on their social media about doing a couple of dates at the Hollywood Bowl.
1: Do you even know how to spell Aerosmith?
2: 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Aerosmith and friends.
1: That looks great. 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
0: Aerosmith will be at the Hollywood Bowl with friends on the 29th of October and the 1st of November. It's Greg Stone. Keep listening for more details. We'll get back to the rock here in just a few moments.
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6: 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Cole Ritter will take the stage at the Commons along with George Carnes from 1 to 4 p.m. And back by popular demand, this year's headliner will be James Carruthers from Nashville, entertaining from 5 to 9 p.m. Bring your lawn chairs and enjoy the free music all day. 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
11: Here is your weather forecast from the ABK Flooring Weather Center for this evening. Look for clear skies and overnight low of 49. Tomorrow, sunny with a high near 84. Tomorrow night, mostly clear, low 54. For the rest of the week, it's going to be nice. Sunny on Thursday with a high 82. Friday, sunny with a high 79. And Saturday, sunny with a high near 85.
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0: 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Got a costume? Are you a Halloween person? Here's Dimitri Martin, your shot of funny this afternoon.
1: I think my favorite holiday is Halloween. I think it's my favorite, yeah. That's a good holiday because you don't have to celebrate that one with your family. You know? You never heard, what are you doing for Halloween? I gotta fly back east and go trick-or-treating with my parents. Oh, that sucks. Yeah, they got a divorce, so I gotta bring two different costumes this year. I like reading. I'm a big reader. I feel like I just end up reading everything. I don't know. Like, the other day I was in my kitchen, I opened the drawer and I pulled out the Reynolds wrap and ended up reading the box of Reynolds wrap. It said, Reynolds wrap, trusted since 1947. I thought, oh, that's interesting. Trusted, what an interesting word to use there. It implies some sort of dark past for Reynolds. You couldn't trust him, I guess, you know what I mean? Just, honey, did you get the tinfoil? Yeah, open the box. There's just pebbles in here. This is foiled.
0: Dimitri Martin on the Greg Stone Show. That is our shot of funny. What's in store for you next? Boston and the Chili Peppers.
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2: Here is your weather forecast from the ABK Flooring Weather Center for this evening. Look for clear skies and overnight low of 49. Tomorrow, sunny with a high near 84. Tomorrow night, mostly clear, low 54. For the rest of the week, it's going to be nice. Sunny on Thursday with a high 82. Friday, sunny with a high 79. And Saturday, sunny with a high near 85.
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0: Getting some help from Don Henley this afternoon as we roll out the game. Stone Cold Fact or a bunch of stony baloney. Let's learn something. America's favorite guessing game right here, people of Earth. Penguins love the taste of fish. Penguins love the taste of fish. Stone Cold Fact or is that a bunch of stony baloney? Alice Cooper and some Judas Priest when we get back to it next.
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6: The big finale is coming in the Washington Community Concert Series on Saturday, November 28th at the Washington High School Auditorium. And it is big. It is sold out. 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

0: Washington, and it is going to be one to remember. Richard Goodall live at the Washington High School Auditorium, Saturday, November 28th. Don't miss it. Join us this Saturday for the biggest party of the year on Main Street in downtown Washington at the Commons. It's the RTC Fall Fiber Festival with live music, great food, lots and lots of giveaways, and a grand prize of a new golf cart and trailer that'll be given away at the celebration. 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The vendor market opens at 3 p.m. with a variety of vendors and food trucks. Cole Ritter will take the stage at the Commons along with George Carnes from 1 to 4 p.m. And back by popular demand, this year's headliner will be James Carruthers from Nashville, entertaining from 5 to 9 p.m. Bring your lawn chairs and enjoy the free music all day. The event caps off with a giant giveaway, including that new golf cart and trailer. And you must be present to win the big prize at 9 p.m. Don't miss all the fun this Saturday at the Commons in downtown Washington with the Fall Fiber Festival, presented by RTC Communications. We'll see you there.
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2: Here is your weather forecast from the ABK Flooring Weather Center for this evening. Look for clear skies and overnight low of 49. Tomorrow, sunny with a high near 84. Tomorrow night, mostly clear, low 54. For the rest of the week, it's going to be nice. Sunny on Thursday with a high 82. Friday, sunny with a high 79. And Saturday, sunny with a high near 85.
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2: Good evening, everybody. Greg Bateman and the coach Mike Wagner from Jack Butcher Arena on this Tuesday night. Precious few games left, coach.
3: Yep, a very cool Jack Butcher Arena.
2: Well, for us, again, right below the blower.
3: Yep.
2: Everywhere else, it's plenty warm.
3: Not going to complain, though. Good atmosphere
2: tonight.
3: Well,
2: we've done that enough this year. Yeah. And seriously, though, we do. But I appreciate what Josh Thompson and Jack Fellers has done for us all year long.
3: Oh, yeah.
2: Every time you ask him to do something, they do it with no questions. He'll ask us everything good. So I can't tell you how much we appreciate their work.
3: Yeah, they accommodate us very well and take care of us, that's for sure.
2: All right, got one more conference game, and that's tonight against South Knox. Yep. And the ramifications are, if we would win, and if Northeast Dubois would knock off Bar Reeve, I guess it's technically a tie. I don't think they go head-to-head in blue chip. Regardless, though, if the Lions win tonight, they secure second place in the blue chip.
3: Okay.
2: South Knox, the opponent tonight, coach, can't figure them out.
3: Well, I tell you, Greg, I did a little research today. They're on a four-game losing streak, but listen to these teams they've lost to. Evansville Christian, 26-2. Vincennes Lincoln, 22-7. Shoals, 21-3. North Davis, 20-9. That's 89-21 they've gotten beaten by some really good teams and played some good competition.
2: Well, let me tell you some teams they did beat. They beat Linton,
3: yes.
2: 3-2. They beat Reveille, who gave us a struggle, 3-0. Yep. They beat Washington, of course, took five here. 3-2, but it's been that latter part of the schedule. I don't know that anyone's hurt. It doesn't appear that they're on the bench with any boots or crutches or anything like that.
3: No.
2: But, you know, just a little inconsistent.
3: Right.
2: But I think we could say the same way with our Lady Lions.
3: Yeah, I mean, you know, we went to Wood Memorial last night, you know, going in thinking that their team record's not very good. You come out of the way pretty easy, but we kind of played a little sloppy and struggled a little bit, but that seems to be our MO. Anytime any sport goes to the Memorial, we play sloppy. I don't know how to get it.
2: The Lions, though, still looking for win number 18.
3: Yes.
2: And certainly a chance to win 20. They would have to win tonight. And
3: first game sectional, yeah.
2: Yeah, and then the Thursday night against Bedford North Lawrence, and then at least one game in the sectional to get a 20-win season. Last year, 14-17.
3: Yes.
2: So it's been a pretty good turnaround for the Lady Lions. Right now, as we stand, a terrific crowd tonight because recognize the little ones.
3: Mm-hmm.
2: Here's our national anthem.
4: Right now, as we stand, a terrific crowd.

0: Any idea?
1: Yes, I know exactly who that is.
0: Who we got?
1: I do believe that's Teresa Schaefer, if I'm not mistaken. Somebody can correct me, but I think that's who it is. And she rides my bus. And she is quiet as a mouse, but she's got a great voice.
0: Yeah, that's
1: my goodness.
0: Too good not to give credit.
1: Yeah.
0: And she sang it with conviction too.
1: I do believe that's her.
0: That's a good way to start out.
1: Yeah.
0: The Tuesday night festivities.
1: She's got a very good voice, but I tell you what, you won't hear a peep out of her on the bus.
0: Lady Lions and the Lady Spartans of South Knox getting ready to do battle. As we mentioned, they recognize the entire program from, I don't know, what grade do they start at?
1: Sixth grade, yeah.
0: Sixth grade on up. And a lot of littles down there, too,
1: uh-huh.
0: who I'm sure went through some instruction throughout the year. And I would say that up and down the program, it's been a pretty successful year.
1: Yeah, they had sixth grade was 15-5, seventh grade was 20-6, eighth grade was 19-9. So
0: very
1: they
0: nice.
1: Had some good seasons.
0: Yeah, the Lady Lions, we said, a chance to get to 20 wins. They would have to win one game in the sectional.
1: Right.
0: That sectional draw, by the way. It pitted the Lady Lions. It put the Lady Lions in the bye round, so they won't play till Saturday morning, second match.
1: Right.
0: So they'll be the last ones to play.
1: Over a week off.
0: Yeah, I know you're a little concerned about that from a coach's perspective.
1: Yeah, I always like to get one game in and get the jitters out of the way. But you never know. You got to come in and play, and it's going to be a tough one, especially if it's either going to be North Davis or Shoals, and either one of those teams are very capable of winning it.
0: Yeah, so that's first night, that Thursday night here at Lagodi Game 1. It'll be Orleans and Medora. And in the second match, North Davies and Shoals.
1: We will cover that one.
0: And then the Saturday morning game, we'll have Lighthouse Christian against either Orleans or Medora. And then about 12:20 or so, Lagodi will take on North Davies or Shoals. That'll be the semifinal match, and the championship game will be Saturday night at 6 o'clock, and that'll be a week from this Saturday. Thursday night, the Lady Lions will have senior night. They'll honor Aubrey Gilberts, Elena Diamond, Jocelyn Sims, and they'll take on the Bedford North Lawrence Stars to end the regular season. Well, we need to have this sort of crowd here every night.
1: Yeah,
0: right?
1: We do, and come section time we will, but this is a really nice crowd. I like the atmosphere.
0: Outside of the Bar Eve match, right now this is the biggest crowd, but
1: right.
0: But a lot of these will probably leave since they've been recognized. But hopefully, though, they'll stick around a little bit and watch the varsity play tonight, as I'm sure every one of them aspire to be one of those varsity players. South Knox, their leading hitter is Janet West. She's a junior and blocker, 174 kills and 36 blocks. Right behind her, Brooklyn Flanagan. So those will be the two to watch at the net.
1: They do have some size. There is a girl in there in a sweatshirt, Greg. It looks like she's a player.
0: Yeah, that's not playing.
1: That's
0: tonight.
1: Not playing, yeah. She's the tallest girl on the floor.
0: Yeah. Yeah, he could be. And well, actually, she's the coach. Is she not? No, she's not.
1: No, I don't think so.
0: No, she's huddling with them. So it could be, as you said, they've lost four in a row, and
1: right.
0: They've kind of been up and down. And I mean, who hasn't?
1: Yeah.
0: It seems like that we play. Shoals rounds out, they play another game, I think, but they play Orleans tonight.
1: Yeah, the Shoals has Orleans and Wood Memorial left.
0: Wood Memorial, okay.
1: Yeah. North Davis has Duggar, and that was it. And let's see. Lighthouse Christian has Clay County left. I had this written down. Orleans has Shoals and Borden left. So they've got two toughies.
0: Mm-hmm. All right, we're ready to go here. Jack Butcher Arena, the junior varsity won in two. They weren't easy, but
1: right. They
0: did win in two over a pretty good South Knox junior varsity team. Lady Lions will start out there with Aubrey Gilbert as the setter. Up front with her is Taryn Brown along with Elena Diamond. Back row, Lydia Hawkins. In the middle of that is Jocelyn Sims. They're actually to her left, Jocelyn Sims. In the middle is Halo Harmon. South Knox will have the first serve. And we're just about ready to go. We are ready to go. There's the whistle. First serve of the night. Hit up by Hawkins. And they'll set up Diamond. First attempt is good.
1: Skimmed off the net.
0: Yeah, Elena kind of mishit that. But nonetheless, that's a kill for the big girl from Lagodi. And it's 1-0 Lagodi. Gilbert will now go back to serve for the Lady Lions. Gilbert serve, line drive, hit up by their libero, Brooklyn Gladish. And that either hit the net or blocked back. You can tell me which one, Coach.
1: Hit the tape.
0: All right. Didn't know if you want to give one of them a stat or not. But,
1: well, I would have, but it came straight down off the tape.
0: 2-0 Lagodi. Gilbert's next serve is good. Back row set up
1: back
0: to the
1: set.
0: Right side. And the Lions
1: good
0: keep
1: job.
0: It alive, and now they'll free ball it over.
1: Good quick hands there by Halo to keep it alive.
0: South Knox will set it
1: block,
0: up.
1: That's
0: Elena
1: a block.
0: Block back.
1: We give it to Elena.
0: Elena Diamond with a block kill, and the Lions off to a good start here, 3-0. Lions have been subject to good starts, but
1: a little let down, yeah.
0: Had to struggle a little bit as the time goes on. But 3-0, Ligoti. Gilbert's next serve.
2: Yeah, good serve.
0: And a difficult pass.
1: Oh, that's
0: so they were free balled over on the second pass. So the Lions, Gilbert will go to Elena, and Elena knocks it down again.
1: Two straight kills, good swings, three straight points for Aubrey.
0: 4-0, Lady Lions. Looking for that number in the middle back. It looks like 15. If it is, I don't have a 15. It is.
1: Yeah,
0: I don't
1: it is
0: have
1: 15.
0: A 15. Lions have it. Gilbert will set up this time. Oh,
1: Lydia.
0: Yeah, Lydia. Lydia hit it over on a not a good opportunity for her, but yes, now the Lions have another chance. Sims a high bump set to Taryn Brown. She will hit it over. Now South Knox bounces it over, but
1: Elena
0: Diamond couldn't quite get it over.
1: Elena was there. She just didn't hit it hard enough and came right back at her from the South Knox player.
0: First point of the night for the Spartans, 4-1 Ligoti. Serving will be Tylee Wall. Wall, a senior for the Lady Spartans. Her serve is good. And Harmon and Hawkins both hit it. Hawkins will get it back. She'll flip it over.
1: Over the net.
0: Ligoti was in the net.
1: Yep.
0: Point South Knox. So it's 4-2. On an air by Ligoti at the net.
1: I think it was Elena.
0: Wall's serve. Hit up by Harmon. Gilbert will set up Hawkins. Hawkins goes over the blocks into the back row. Gladish. And there's a kill by the Brooklyn Flanagan of the Spartans.
1: It's one of those miss hits where everybody's backing up to get it and just drops in front of you because it's hit so bad on a miss hit, and it just falls in.
0: So 4-3, the Spartans can tie after the Lions took that 4-0 lead, and they do as the Lions couldn't handle it at the net after the first pass, 4-4. Spartans come in at 14-10. They've lost four in a row, though, so they were cruising pretty well.
1: Yeah, 14-6. Right along, 14-6, yeah, and won a bunch in a row.
0: Next serve, skims the net. Diamond's there. Diamond will get it back.
1: Got
0: and
1: it.
0: There,
1: wow.
0: There's no answer for Elena if they can
1: get
0: this
1: to
0: rotation.
1: Yeah.
0: She'll stay in right now as Nolan goes back to serve and Savannah Green comes in. That'll send Brown and Harmon to the bench.
1: I've said this before, and I don't know why. She's only in there in this one rotation. Give it to her almost every time. You got to mix up a little bit, but once she's in there, you got to use her.
0: Well, there's nobody to go one-on-one with her for the blocks,
1: exactly.
0: At least it appears right now. Spartans get it over after the serve. Nolan first pass.
1: There we go.
0: Set up Diamond, and there it is again. That
1: nice
0: time
1: dig.
0: They do dig it up.
1: Free ball.
0: And the Lions, Diamond with the first pass, not a good pass. It'll be Hawkins tapping it over. Gladish is there. Now there's Carey, Michaela Carey. For the Lions, Jocelyn Sims, a back set to Savannah Green.
1: Savannah.
0: Green will knock it down.
1: Nice swing from Savannah. She's been playing really well lately. Last night she was basically the only one that played with a lot of consistency, I thought.
0: She likes to go to those sidelines.
1: Well, she does.
0: And
1: cross court, yeah.
0: Gladish couldn't get to it. 6-4 Ligoti. Nolan's next serve. It's good. Gladish is there this time. Carey will set up middle.
1: Nice dig.
0: By Jocelyn Sims. Lions will go opposite side. Savannah Green. Good dig by South Knox. And block back.
1: Pass on the tape.
0: Hit
1: that's four.
0: Tape, and the Lions get the point. So the Lions now on a run. It's been a little game of runs.
1: Good to see Lauren getting her serves in. Hope I just didn't jinx her because last night she hit a couple in, then hit a couple out. So got to get that consistency before sectional.
0: 7-4.
1: Here we go.
0: Yep, good drop serve there. High bump set. That'll be hit over by Fleetwood. Now the Lions will have a chance
1: back
0: to go
1: set.
0: To Diamond on the back set. And
1: mistimed it,
0: just timed, hit it over, and South Knox back to the Lions side. And Hawkins went up high to get it but couldn't get it.
1: Yeah, she had Aubrey right behind her ready to dig it, but she just went after it.
0: 7-5.
1: That's just a reaction play right there.
0: Ligoti has the lead. They've not trailed. They led 4-0. Their libero, Gladish, serving. Green with a pass. Green will get it back off the net, though,
1: bad
0: so
1: timing.
0: She'll just hit it over. Now a tap over the blocks for the Lions. It'll be Sims. She'll set up Green. Green pushes it right side, but there's Flanagan. Now West, Janet West.
1: Blocked.
0: Yep, good job by South Knox to keep it alive. Now the Lions will be on the attack with Sims to Hawkins. Hawkins goes back row. Hit nicely there by Shelby Carey.
1: Out.
0: And that one's well out, struck by South Knox, and Ligoti's back up 8-5.
1: Well, that was confirmed. That was Teresa Schaefer singing. Thank goodness I didn't get the wrong person. I thought it was. Great job, young lady.
0: Absolutely. 8-5. Sim serve. Lagodi leads.
1: Good deep serve.
0: Yep, and there's an overpass. Green, though, wasn't ready for it. Now she gets up and goes down.
1: There she goes. Oh, they saved it. Good job.
0: They will be able to track it down and hit it back on the Lions' side. Gilbert, right side.
1: K-Dub.
0: K-Dub gets it. Nobody's going to get that one. First kill for Carmen Wilson.
1: Nice.
0: Who's in the game now.
1: Yeah, so, Carmen usually comes in for Elena on the switch.
0: Yeah, I mean, what we have to understand, she gets better and better, but still just a sophomore.
1: Right.
0: Still learning. It's 9-5. Sims, a senior.
1: Beauty. Oh, yes, that was in the corner.
0: It's in, so that's an ace in this right corner.
1: That died right in the corner.
0: 9-5, Lady Lions. Nope, they said it was out.
1: What? They overrule it?
0: They changed the call.
1: Wow.
0: So 9-6 in South Knox. That one looked darn good to me. We're right here. There's a setup for Green for the Lions. And the Lions will get that one. West can't dig it out of the net.
1: Savannah gets the excuse me kill.
0: Savannah looking pretty good early here. 10-6. Lagodi.
1: I got a little story for you on the bus. We can get a second here about Savannah.
0: Okay.
1: It's so funny. Because she's always very organized.
0: I can imagine that. Served by Hawkins. A back set.
1: Hit nice
0: down,
1: dig.
0: But it's a passing error by Hawkins, and it's 10-7.
1: We had two girls look at it and just walked out of bounds. Anyway, she walked up to the bus. She always sits at the end of the bus. She walked up to the front of the bus, getting off the bus, and she just kind of looked real confused. I'll tell you why in a second.
0: Serve. South Knox trailing 10-7. 10-8, Madison Davis in the game. Couldn't handle it.
1: Anyway, I thought she might be sick. She goes, Coach, I forgot my jersey. Of all people, you know, Savannah.
0: Yeah, so you
1: she looked really worried. So they had extra jerseys.
0: Well, this was on your way?
1: On the way to Wood Memorial.
0: Oh, my, okay. Glad you figured it out.
1: Yeah.
0: Davis with the first pass. And Savannah hits it over, but a good job by Flanagan to keep it alive. West will free ball it over to the Lions. And Hawkins will set it over, but there's West. Back row, Sims for Lagodi. It's 10-8 Lagodi, first set. Green, couple of blocks there to the back row. And the pass is bad from the back row. And the

0: Janet Weston Jr. back to serve. See who she goes to, and the Lions back. Nope, she won't go anywhere. It'll go over the, under the net, or rather in the net.
1: First and missed serve of the night.
0: For both teams, right?
1: Yep.
0: 12-9.
1: Carmen had a couple really nice aces last night. Killer serves.
0: Wilson, good serve there. Skims the net. They get it. Long set right side, and nobody will get that one. That was hit up by
1: 17.
0: Wasn't it? 17 or 3, so I thought it looked like Fleetwood.
1: Oh,
0: if it was 3, it was Fleetwood. If it was 17, it was Tylee Wall.
1: I thought it was 17 because he was way up there.
0: It is 12-10. Pretty close set.
1: Yep.
0: Served by Carey. Hit up by Sims. Elena back in. Taps it. Oh, she couldn't even get it over the net. They were all set for the big hit. She changed it up on them, and it didn't go well.
1: I think if she'd gotten it over, it would have dropped right in the middle, but
0: they
1: just didn't get over.
0: Wasn't a bad idea. 12-11.
1: They were up for the block.
0: South Knox going for the tie now. Boy, she's short serving. Madison Davis skims the net, but South Knox gets it. And a hit into the back row to the Lions by Brooklyn Flanagan. Good job by South Knox to keep this one alive, and the Lions diamond will get that first pass. They'll give it to the Lions because somebody was in the net. I think 17, Tylee Wall.
1: Aubrey in to serve. Lions up two again.
0: 13-11. Ligoti's not trailed in this one. Gilbert started out with a 4-0 lead from that service line.
1: Good serve again.
0: Yeah. Tap over. Nobody's there. Diamond should have went up and just knocked it down, but she let it go into the middle back there, and everybody thought Diamond was going to get it.
1: That's just where she's got to be real aggressive and just knock that back right at him.
0: 13-12. Next serve by Wall. They can tie it now. And they do as Gilbert can't get it over. So the Lions having a little trouble with those taps.
1: Yeah, she was trying to dink it over there, but they were right there on top of it, knocked it right back at her.
0: That's the first tie of this match, first set. They can take the lead. The Spartans can't. Harmon, a bad pass, but Gilbert runs it down. Another one into the net by Hawkins now. And South Knox has taken the lead, 14-13.
1: This is kind of reminiscent from last night. You know, we play well to start, and then we have a little lackadaisical play and find ourselves behind.
0: Next serve, hit up by Hawkins. Gilbert will set up Elena. Elena knocks it down. It's out. South Knox now leads by two. Lions unraveling here a little bit, 15-13. Serving is Tylee Wall. Harmon with the first pass. It's a good pass. A back set to Diamond. Diamond taps it over. South Knox, easy receive. Flanagan will hit it over, and they'll get another point.
1: Again, Elena had a chance to hit that hard, and she decided just to push it over. Timeout, Ligoti.
0: Timeout, Ligoti. South Knox on a pretty good run here. They lead first set 16-13 on Razor Radio Sports.
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0: Well, Coach, again, the Lions get off to a good start, and let's hope they can have a good finish, but this middle has been a little suspect.
1: Yeah, and we did that last night, had a couple big leads, let them back in the game, and pulled it out.
0: Wall, serve, Hawkins. Gilbert sets up Lydia from the left side.
1: The tap, the tap overs aren't getting anywhere.
0: Goes back row, and that's in. 17-13. Nobody's there in that back row.
1: No.
0: That's the third time tonight they've gone back middle, and
1: nobody
0: was there.
1: Nobody was in 5 feet of that ball.
0: Nope. So 17-13, South Knox. Wall's next serve. That's
1: long.
0: Hit up by Sims. Gilbert will get it to Lydia. Lydia goes over, almost got the
1: antenna, yeah.
0: And now running after it is Hawkins. Going up, Taryn Brown, blocked right back. Brown, good reaction. And South Knox on the attack again. Flanagan hits
1: nice
0: it over.
1: Dig.
0: Nice job by Jocelyn Sims. That'll give Elena to hit it over. South Knox blocked back by Elena. They needed that one.
1: Yeah, we need that one bad.
0: And it's 17-14.
1: Lauren Nolan in to serve.
0: Lions trail by three here in the first set. Nolan in, Green in, Harmon and Brown out.
1: Got to get some points here from Elena while she's in.

0: there.
1: Yes. 17-14 South Knox here in the first set. Serve is good. Hit up by their libero, Gladish. Set up over here on the left side. Yeah. That's too strong for South Knox, and the Lions are back within a couple.
0: Lauren gets the service point.
1: 17-15.
0: That's her third point now to take the lead.
1: Nolan serve.
0: Another good serve.
1: Goes to the left side. And they'll set up middle.
0: Blocked. Yeah.
1: And the Lions get another point. Elena's there. Green's there.
0: Yeah, I'm going to give that one to Savannah. I thought that was more on her right side.
1: 17-16. That net is going up and down, but that was the ball and the block. Nolan can tie it with a serve. Another good serve by Lauren. And the set will be a back set. That's out. The Lions have tied it. Mia Fleetwood, the freshman, went from right to left. Now timeout South Knox. So here come the Lady Lions.
0: Good job.
1: First set on the McAllister Machinery scoreboard. We are tied. Pagodi and South Knox, 17 apiece on Razor Radio Sports.
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1: Lauren Nolan has done a terrific job at the service line to get the Lions back even. Serve out of the timeout.
0: Got it.
1: That may have been long.
0: Yes.
1: Didn't matter if it was or not.
0: Yep.
1: Braylon Gladish touched
0: after.
1: It.
0: Yep.
1: And the Lions have come back from 17-13, and they lead at 18-17, and this has got to feel good for Lauren Nolan.
0: Yeah, it does.
1: Nolan's next serve, good again.
0: 7 straight good serves.
1: Tapped over, and Lauren can't get that. Boy, they fooled the Lady Lions on that one. And it is 18 apiece. They looked like they were going to set up a hitter, but the tap over by their setter, and it's 18 apiece. Gladish serving. Back, it goes back on the second hit. That's never good. Savannah Green hits it over. South Knox, easy receive. So they'll be able to set it up on this left side to Flanagan.
0: Good dig.
1: By Nolan. Now it'll be Savannah Green well off the net. And they free ball it back to the Lions.
0: Now we go to Elena,
1: And it's going to go to Diamond. Middle Diamond knocks it down.
0: See, there we go, ladies.
1: And the Lady Lions take the lead, 19-18.
0: I swear, she on that side over there, Greg, she really likes hitting it hard on that side.
1: Now Jocelyn Sims, as Diamond goes out of the rotation, K-Dub, Carmen Wilson comes in. Served by Sims is good. The pass suspect.
0: Free ball.
1: And nobody's going to get to it. A great job by West to react to finally get it over. Back set to K-Dub. And Carmen knocks it down.
0: That was with authority. That might have been the hardest one I've seen her hit all year.
1: It was a good set by a back set by Gilbert.
0: Yep.
1: And Wilson took care of it, and the Lions have a 2-point lead now, 20-18.
0: And there we go, first team to 20.
1: Sim serve is good.
0: Good deep serve.
1: That's hit up by Shelby Carey. West will hit it over, and the Lions are there with Hawkins. Hawkins will get it back. Tap it over. Good job by South Knox to dive after it. And they'll free ball it to the Lions. Hawkins with the first pass.
0: Yeah, that was two. She used both hands. Yeah, hit both her hands.
1: So Lagoda gets the point. And the Lions now, after trailing 17-13, are up 21-18.
0: Jocelyn now with 3 straight serves and an ace.
1: Sim serve.
0: Another good serve.
1: It is good. It's an ace. It rolled up Shelby Carey. And it's 22-18. Timeout South Knox. We'll take it as well.
0: That's more like it.
1: 22-18 Lagoni. 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
0: Yes. down 17-13.
1: Lauren Nolan on the service line. A great job that got the Lions back into it. Yep. And now Jocelyn Sims with a couple.
0: Going on a 9-1 run here.
1: 22-18. Yeah, 9-1 run. Sims serve. See if they can do something out of the timeout. Springs Valley set up on the right side, and it is called in. And South Knox does get that point.
0: Tell you what, that back, very deep back, has been uncovered by Ligoti.
1: Well, we've only got two back there for some reason. The rest are playing up tonight. And I say some reason. There is a reason defensively from a strategy. But only two have been back there tonight, and it's cost them a few times. All right, it's 22-19. They try to get in it again, South Knox, with the serve from Fleetwood. Gilbert hits it over. West back set. And what's the call there?
0: Somebody's in net.
1: For Ligoti?
0: What?
1: It's going to be South Knox point, 22-20.
0: He called us over the top of the net when she was pushing it over, I guess.
1: So Springs Valley, or South Knox back in it. Gilbert will set up Savannah Green. Green knocks it down. Good job by Gladish. And they can get it over.
0: Nice save.
1: Yeah. The Lions will go again with Hawkins. Again, another great job there by Shelby Carey. West shoots it down.
0: Blocked.
1: Green
0: That's
1: blocked.
0: Forward. Yeah, hit the tape.
1: And the Lions, instead of a block, they said it hit that tape. Yeah. And the Lions are up 23-20. A little more comfortable, but not comfortable enough. Their serve is good. And
0: free
1: South
0: ball.
1: Knox free balls it. Who's first past Nolan? They'll set up. No, they won't set up anybody. Lydia Hawkins fooled them with the setter push.
0: Yes.
1: And it's 24-20. Now the Lions can take a first set victory here from Lydia Hawkins' serve.
0: Nice kill by Lydia. Just tip it over and nobody at home.
1: Hawkins' serve. Hit up by Glanish. Set up over here in the left
0: nice
1: side.
0: Nice dig.
1: Yeah, great job by Diggs as Natalie West just knocked it down. Madison Davis into the game for the Lions now. West will have another opportunity and
0: cross-court kill, yeah.
1: Yeah, she got that one down. So it's 24-21, definitely not over just yet.
0: You have Kevin Hulsman refereeing on the floor, and you got Mike Hole, the sports announcer for North or for Springs Valley, on the chair.
1: Serve with the 24-21 Ligoti
0: good
1: lead.
0: Pass.
1: Nolan pass. Back set. And Green.
0: Savannah kills it. There we go.
1: And the Lady Lions get that first set win.
0: Good job, Savannah.
1: Wasn't easy. It was a good start and a good finish. And let's see if they can take that momentum to set two. Lions on the McAllister Machinery scoreboard win first set 25-21 on Razor Radio Sports.
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4: 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We'll see you there.
1: Lions win the first set, 25-21. If you remember, I told you my grandson is playing for Jasper.
0: Yes.
1: JV, but he dresses varsity on occasion. He dressed last week when Jasper tied number one in state Bloomington South 1-1. Well, now it's a sectional.
0: Yeah.
1: And Castle is now number one.
0: And they play Castle?
1: And they're playing Castle tonight at Castle in the sectional, and it's 0-0 at halftime.
0: Oh, wow. Nice job.
1: Yeah. He's not dressing on the sectional team. He is over there with them.
0: Awesome.
1: But that's exciting for those kids.
0: Exactly.
1: Those young kids especially.
0: Now, is Alan calling a soccer game tonight somewhere?
1: I don't know.
0: I know he's doing a soccer game.
1: Well, yeah, he'd be probably doing the Washington sectional or wherever they are, yeah.
0: Gibson Southern. That's a long drive.
1: Aubrey Gilbert, is that where it is?
0: Yeah.
1: Ooh, thank God we're at Jack Butcher Arena.
0: Yeah, nice serve.
1: Gilbert with the serve, and the Lions get it back now. Gilbert will set up Elena Dyke.
0: Atta girl.
1: And Elena has had those sets, terrific sets from Aubrey tonight, and that's a good combination when they can get it to work.
0: Good pass, good set, great kill.
1: It's 1-0.
0: Aubrey now with four service points.
1: In that soccer sectional down at Castle, there's four teams in that sectional in the top 10 in the state.
0: Golly, they only have one class?
1: Yeah, well, there's three classes, but they're in class three.
0: Yeah, my goodness. Free ball now.
1: Yep, to the Lions. Halo Harmon runs it down, and they'll set up Diamond. Diamond, a great stab at it, but they can't get it. Another kill for Elena.
0: Exactly.
1: Aubrey's sets have been really good tonight.
0: As they say, that old saying, feed the big dog. she's performing. Nice sets, though. Nice passes. Great dig back here so far.
1: Gilbert's serve is hit up by Flanagan. Flanagan will get it back.
0: Oh,
1: ew, got that kill. Diamond.
0: It was a block.
1: Landed awkwardly on that ankle, it looked like. She's okay.
0: There's a block, and the ball got stuck between him, and then I think Lydia grabbed the net.
1: 2-1. Ligoti here, first set, or second set lead. They won the first set 25-21.
0: Yeah, Elena trying to loosen up her hip there. It looks like she landed awkwardly.
1: She did, yeah. There's the serve of the Lions, back row Harmon. Gilbert will she hit it over, but what a god by Flanagan, and Elena was there but couldn't finish it.
0: Yeah, mistimed it.
1: Hit it in the net, tied 2-2.
0: She was right there and knew it, and she just fell back, mistimed it.
1: Three seniors on this team will be honored Thursday night. Sims, Diamond, Gilbert, pretty good trio. Serve, Gilbert sets up, this time Lydia Hawkins well off the net. Easy receive for South Knox. Flanagan hits it back row out, unless it was tipped. South Knox wanted a tip, and it was.
0: Guess it was in.
1: Well, surely it was out.
0: No, they called the girl on the line judge put the flag down, called it in.
1: Oh, okay. I just thought the point maybe because of tip, because I thought it was no chance could be in.
0: They really hit that backcourt.
1: South Knox 3-2. And Hawkins, and nothing went right there,
0: good,
1: but the
0: hustle.
1: Lions did get it over by Hawkins. And now the Lions, Hawkins gets it and then gets out of the way for Elena Diamond.
0: That a girl.
1: Who knocks it down. We're tied 3-3.
0: 7 kills now already for Elena. Keep feeding her.
1: Now Sims will go back, will go back to the service line. Let's keep it up, Lauren. Lauren was terrific at the line in that first set.
0: Mm-hmm.
1: Instrumental in the win. Got to keep it going.
0: There she
1: does
0: goes.
1: Again. Push set.
0: Nice
1: Nolan
0: hustle.
1: Goes down to get it, and the Lions have a chance. Green hit it over. South Knox will set it up right side.
0: Good save
1: by Sims. And then Hawkins hits it over. South Knox with Flanagan knocks
0: another
1: it down.
0: Dig.
1: Sims again, and Diamond hits it over, but South Knox there again. Now from the right side, South Knox gets the point over the blocks. 3-3.
0: Jocelyn's everywhere in that back row. Just could not reach that one.
1: Now Glanish will serve.
0: 4-3 now. South Knox up.
1: South Knox lead. Green with the first pass of it. Gilbert hits it over and will get the point. And Aubrey will tell you that she got a little lucky on that one.
0: Yeah.
1: Nothing she could do but just kind of hit it over the net and gets the point. The Lions have tied it.
0: South Knox had a blocker there. She just mistimed it because Aubrey hit the ball so quick. Jocelyn Sims now to serve.
1: Sims serve.
0: Ooh, that died.
1: Carey. West hits it over. Sims hits it into the stands. So that'll be West. Which one? That's Janet West.
0: Yeah, 5-4 now.
1: South Knox with the lead. And the Spartans will have the serve with Flanagan. Flanagan just a sophomore. Good serve.
0: Good serve.
1: Hit up by Sims. Gilbert sets up Green in the middle.
0: Oh.
1: Green gets that one. You don't see a middle hit often from Savannah,
0: no.
1: Usually right or left.
0: She got the kill off the net. Hit the net, just died.
1: Sometimes those are the best.
0: Yeah.
1: 5-5 tie. Davis comes in. Out is Gilbert. Madison Davis on that left side. Hawkins serve. Difficult pass. South Knox does a great job, though, with Flanagan to get it over. Now the Lions are the back set from K-Dub, and it's blocked back. That's West. Janet West getting the block kill.
0: I tell you what, I like the swing, though. She went up with authority and swung hard, and they got a good block on her.
1: 6-5. South Knox kind of back and forth here in this first set.
0: You get a stop here, get a little separation.
1: Another and good serve. Davis digs it up. Nolan, though, so the Lions will free ball it over with Green. And West hits it back row. Sims is there this time. Now a tap over by Lydia.
0: In the net.
1: Yeah, hitting area in the net by Natalie West. And the Lions tied it at 6-6.
0: Well, I'm going to say this because Savannah's a good server. There's only been one missed serve so far.
1: For Ligoti?
0: For anybody.
1: Yeah, Ligoti's.
0: Ligoti hasn't missed yet.
1: I'll say that for this. Good serve. Ligoti's got none yet, right?
0: Oh,
1: it trimmed. It got over, and the Lions, Brown, reacted to it but couldn't get it to where anybody else could. Again, the thing just hitting the net and then falling right on the Lions' side, and South Knox retaking the lead 7-6.
0: I tell you what, that happens a lot more than you think.
1: I know.
0: And there's not a whole lot you can do because you're ready to step back and try to get a dig.
1: Harmon in the back row along with Sims and Taryn Brown. West goes to Sims. Lydia Hawkins, the center now, back set to K-Dub. K-Dub threw a couple of blocks into the back row. And there's another one middle
0: right
1: back.
0: The middle.
1: And the only two back there were Sims
0: and Halo.
1: And one was on the right, one was in the left, none was in the middle, and that's where the ball went.
0: That's about seven or eight now that have done that in the back row and middle.
1: 8-6. South Knox. Janet West.
0: Well, got to come from behind again here.
1: Serving. West serve. Skims the net. The Lions get it. Good job by Harmon. K-Dub hits it. Back row. High in the air it goes. Janet West, free ball to the Lions. Madison Davis hits it back.
0: Nice job,
1: and
0: Madison.
1: And Madison will get the kill on the overpass.
0: Yeah. She got up quick and hit the open spot right in the middle of the floor.
1: 8-7. Lions trail it by one. They lead one set to none. Wilson serve. Hit up by West.
0: And blocked
1: block back by Diamond, and the Lions now have come back to tie it 8-8.
0: That was all Elena on that one.
1: So 8-8, the Lions, Wilson, who's played a very good match so far.
0: Another good serve.
1: Yeah, great serve, and they do get it up, though, but difficult receive.
0: Out.
1: That's out, another hitting error, this time by Natalie West, and the Lions have taken the lead back 9-8.
0: K-Dub with two consecutive good serves that resulted in some points for the Lions.
1: Wilson serve.
0: Another good deep serve.
1: And Flanagan will block back by Diamond. How many of those has
0: she had?
1: That's
0: five already.
1: Wow. 11-8, Ligoti.
0: It's good to have a 6'2 girl in there.
1: Yeah, that's one thing South Knox does not have. If that young lady over there is a player on the bench,
0: well,
1: she's a head taller than most of them out here.
0: Yeah, she was out there in the warm-ups.
1: And if she's hurt, there's a service error by
0: first miss.
1: Carmen Wilson. And it is 10-9. Well, we're seeing Carmen just getting stronger and stronger physically.
0: And more confident.
1: And more confident, and that's a pretty good combination as a young player. 10-9, Ligoti up one. The serve goes to Sims. Hawkins will set up Diamond. Block. There's a block.
0: Yeah, there's a block.
1: Good block kill by Tylee Wallback.
0: I'll tell you what, though, that was a good set. She hit it as hard as she could, and that's a good block.
1: 10-10.
0: That's the side she likes to hit from.
1: They haven't blocked a lot, so they got that going.
0: Short serve.
1: Short service error. Yeah, she did miss, and the Lions take the lead back 11-10.
0: She just too short on that one.
1: Gilbert will now come in to serve. We talked about Aubrey being a calming effect. I mean, when she's back there, I know she might have a missed serve every now and then.
0: Right.
1: But you certainly wouldn't expect it, would you?
0: No.
1: Another good serve by her. Hit up by Flanagan. Flanagan will get it back. Skims it over the net. Gilbert. Now a high bump set. It'll go to Taryn Brown. Brown back.
0: Oh, girl. I tell you what.
1: The Lady Lions get the lead.
0: She has done that quite a bit lately, Greg. Go down that sideline like that and done a really good job of hitting it.
1: 12-10.
0: Aubrey now with six service points to take the lead.
1: Well, it would be nice if Lagodi could, you know, going into the tournament, be playing their best volleyball. But as you said, then they've got a week and a half off.
0: Yeah.
1: There's an ace by
0: Aubrey.
1: Aubrey Gilbert. 13-10 Lagodi. Lions won the first set 25-21 after trailing 17-13. Played pretty well tonight, except that back row middle, too many have seen space tonight. Gilbert surfs, skims the net, and she's going to get another ace. 18-13 or 14-10 Lagodi. Let's see if there's a timeout.
0: Timeout right here. He's walking awful slow.
1: Not yet.
0: Not yet.
1: 14-10. Gilbert will continue the serve. Aubrey serve again. Terrific. Get up by Flanagan. Flanagan can get it back and gets the kill as the block was
0: tipped,
1: there,
0: yeah.
1: But the Lions blocked it out. 14-11, Lagodi. Coming in to serve will be Shelby Carey, a sophomore. Tylee Wall, who is a wall up front when she's in there, is now out. She's their big girl. Carey serve. Hit up by Halo Harmon. Diamond.
0: That a
1: terrific
0: girl.
1: Set.
0: Wow.
1: I mean, it was a bump set spike.
0: Yeah. Just like it's supposed to be done right there.
1: And it's 15-11 Lagodi. Nolan will check back in to the service line. Lagodi up four here. That was the margin of victory in the first set by the Lady Lions. Lady Lions got out of Wood Memorial in three tonight. They'd love another one tonight in this conference win.
0: Good ace.
1: And they get another point there by
0: Lauren.
1: Nolan. And it's 16-11.
0: Lauren now with back-to-back aces. She has seven service points. Eight for Aubrey Gilbert.
1: Nolan serve. Hit up back middle. They will set up a right side Fleetwood. The Lions have an easy receive there. A back set to Green, but she'll have to push it over. Going down to get it is Flanagan. Down the Lions, Gilbert. Sims will set it up for Hawkins. Hawkins goes back row. Flanagan skims over
0: good
1: the net.
0: Hustle.
1: Savannah Green, Elena Diamond, and South Knox back on the attack.
0: Good hustle, Savannah.
1: Flanagan up high. Got it.
0: In the middle.
1: And it's 16-12.
0: Right over the top of the blocks.
1: Now back in is Janet West up front. Braylon Gladish will serve. And the serve is long.
0: That's
1: and the Lions
0: third.
1: Get that one.
0: Yeah, that's their third miss.
1: They can't afford that
0: now,
1: this part of the game here.
0: Now when you're trying to stay in the game, Lions with a five-point lead. Biggest lead of the game so far, isn't it? I think so.
1: 17-12 now. Sim serve. Easy receive. They'll set up middle.
0: Now,
1: but a long hit gives the Lady Lions a six-point lead. See, now they're asking for a tip, and the thing went way over anybody. I think maybe this one over here, and the line judge said tip.
0: Well, one of our girls said tip.
1: Well, let's see here, because that one just sailed
0: she
1: over
0: everybody.
1: Yeah,
0: but she didn't call it until the South Knox bench yelled it.
1: Lagodi point.
0: Yep.
1: Said, well, I mean, you know, you have the students and JV players or what have you, and it's not going to be a perfect
0: right
1: when you have that, but I'm not sure. Sometimes you see those, and there's no chance it's tipped, but somebody sees it. And the Lions benefit off to another hitting error, and it's 19-12, and South Knox has buckled here in this second set.
0: Seven service points now for Jocelyn to go with an ace. Lions pulling away here. Got to keep the pedal to the metal.
1: 19-12. Sims. Service error. 19-13.
0: It's okay. If you're going to get one, get it now.
1: But don't let the Spartans go on any sort of run to feel like they're back in it here.
0: Right.
1: Flanagan serving a high jump serve. That one, again, back line, nobody there.
0: Nobody home.
1: I think the Lions thought that one might be out. It was a great serve, a line drive serve. And it's 19-14. Whoa, we got to clean that up back there. Next serve.
0: That was long.
1: And it's 20-14.
0: Well, that's what they thought the first one was going to do.
1: Yeah, but it fell in there. But that one did not. Here comes Davis for Gilbert. That means Lydia will go back to the service line with a 20-14 second set lead. Lydia's drop serve is dug up. Flanagan will set it up.
0: Free ball.
1: And the Lions will go with Nolan with the first pass. Hawkins will set up K-Dub. Got it. He doesn't get it yet.
0: Kept it alive, yeah.
1: They did keep it alive. It barely was on the floor, but did not hit the floor. Now South Knox has a chance again. It'll go middle again. Back again.
0: Yep.
1: Point. Boy, I don't know who it was that saved that, but yep. They went all the way to the floor, and that thing just must have touched the palm of their hand before.